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3: 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You should go ahead and pop some corn and grab a stool. Your boy's about to break some news. All the numbers are final, no t-shirts, no vinyl. Y'all about to make me Richie like Lionel, for real. And that's the truth. 16 hours ahead in Melbourne, I don't even know what's going on back.

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0: No problem.
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0: you cheat.
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0: Excuse me, ladies and gentlemen, I don't mean to disturb, but this is a robbery. 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
1: This is where you come for that real music.
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1: Buenos dias. It's a brand new day, a beautiful morning, and you best believe after coffee, or at least the dreams of coffee, and all the necessary motivation, yummy-wise, your duo are on the radio to kickstart a brand new morning. It's midweek, and the big ones are here. Big Shetty, Big Alexandra, welcome to your big morning rush. How you doing?
2: I'm well. I didn't know that you spoke Spanish.
1: A little bit, just a little bit, like, como esta?
2: Muy bien. Yeah? I mean,
1: you see.
2: Let me not go and embarrass myself this early morning. Let me not embarrass myself. Let me just, you know, say the ones that I know how to say. That I think that's literally all I know how to say. And maybe count to 10.
1: Oh,
2: yeah.
1: See? Unos,
2: yeah.
1: Dos, tres, as far as I
2: know, I'm bilingual, I know.
1: For me, it's more of a cunning linguist pickup, because I pick it up from TV shows, conversations, and the rest. So I got a little bit of Spanish, Japanese, and, you know, here and there. It's pretty crazy. It's 6:44 a.m. across Nigeria, and we are your heartbeat station, your Beat 97.9 FM. Serving you the hits as they come to start your morning with the right energy, because you deserve to have your best day yet.
2: Yes.
1: It's already 12 days into the month of August. Like play. We're about to hit the weekend on midway into August already.
2: I can't believe it. I literally cannot believe it. The month has zoomed by.
1: Like, we can count.
2: It just started. It just started. Wow.
1: 2 more weeks. The month is over. It ends on a Monday, which makes sense, because the month started with the weekend and it's going to wrap up with the weekend. And then the Monday comes up and say, I know you're ready for November month. Let me just show up and say hello. How you're doing? Are you ready for the day you're about to have? So it's a beautiful day because there's a lot going on around the country. People are dragging people aura for aura. We'll get into that in a moment. While that is ongoing, there is also a lot of very interesting updates coming in as regards to wildlife in Nigeria. Apparently, the zoos are not once what we used to think they were. We'll talk about that as well. Big one in the world of the UEFA competitions, as the UEFA Super Cup, Aston Villa, Paris Saint-Germain, goes down today. It also builds up to the Community Shield, Arsenal, Manchester City for the weekend, and a build up for a week from now where English Football League resumes again. Staring at some unbelievable juicy pictures from Tiwa Savage right now, performing across the cities of some foreign nations across Europe, and I'm like, Anyway, while we're at it, I hope you're starting your day the right way. Let us know how you're doing this morning. More importantly, how you slept. Hope you slept well. And like we always say, there is no bad side to wake up. If you woke up on the wrong side of your bed, just calm down. Roll right back in. Roll over to the opposite side, because you must start your day the right way. We've got hits and gist to amp you up. Here's some pep to your step. Rosie, as well as Bruno Mars.

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2: 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I am Nathan Williams. First, the headlines. Tinubu hails Nigerian firm after AfCFTA award $1 billion customs project. NEC dissolves Kaduna Disco board over debt. On the foreign scene, Lebanon formally abolishes death penalty in Middle East. And in sports, Katsina United player Ozo Chinedu dies during March. And now the news in full. President Bola Tinubu has welcomed the growing continental recognition of Nigeria's custom modernization program and commended the selection of a subsidiary of Nigerian-owned Bergman Security Consultant and Suppliers Limited for the 20-year multi-billion dollar AfCFTA Customs Modernization Project. The project to be implemented through Bergman subsidiary Afritrade CMP Limited will deploy digital and physical infrastructure to improve customs processes, cargo tracking, border management, and trade data exchange across participating African countries. Another Bergman's subsidiary Trade Modernization Project Limited is implementing Nigeria's homegrown custom modernization program. According to a statement by the president's spokesperson Bayo Onanuga, Tinubu said the development validates Nigeria's capacity to build homegrown solutions for the wider African market. AfCFTA Secretary General Wamkale Mene, who was in Abuja for the agreement, also visited the Nigerian Customs Service headquarters to see the Nigerian program in operation. The Minister of Works, Dave Umahi, has urged Nigerians to stop blaming President Bola Tinubu for every perceived failure of government and instead hold ministers, aides and other presidential appointees accountable when they fail to deliver on their mandate. Umahi, who made the call in Abuja while receiving the leadership of the National Association of Nigerian Student NANS, led by its president Akintaye Afeez Onakosafe, said it was unfair for Nigerians to conclude that the president was not performing without first assessing the performance of the various officials appointed to implement his administration's policies. Umahi challenged Nigerians who believe the president was not doing well to provide alternative solutions rather than merely criticizing him. He also criticized political commentators who make promises without explaining how they would achieve them, saying leadership should be judged by clear plans and measurable results. Earlier, the NANS president Akintaye Afeez said the association visited Umahi to recognize his contribution to infrastructure development and confer on him its patronship. The Nigerian Electricity Regulatory Commission NEC has dissolved the board of Kaduna Electricity Distribution PLC. In a statement, NEC said it issued an interim order dissolving the board of Kaduna Electricity Distribution PLC KAEDC effective August 10, 2026, pursuant to Section 75 through 79 of the Electricity Act 2023. In a statement on its X handle, NEC wrote that this decisive action follows severe financial insolvency, with KAEDC accumulating over 118.6 billion naira in additional market debt under ASI Engineering Limited by May 2026, bringing total market obligations to approximately 456.5 billion naira. According to the agency, the utility remitted only 41.93% of its adjusted market invoices in 2025, recorded ATC and C losses of 71.88%, invested only 2.48 billion naira against the capital requirement of 24.51 billion naira, and maintained customer metering coverage of less than 36%. And on to education matters, the Academic Staff Union of Universities ASU, Nasarawa State University KEFI, Nsok Branch, has declared a total, comprehensive and indefinite strike effective Monday. The union announced the decision in a press release following the conclusion of a branch congress, which deliberated on what it described as the continued non-implementation of the 2025 federal government's ASU agreement and other unresolved issues affecting academic staff of the university. According to the statement, the union has exhausted several avenues of dialogue and engagement with relevant authorities without achieving satisfactory implementation of the agreement or resolving the outstanding local issues. The statement is issued by the chairperson of ASU Nsok Branch, Zubeiru Local. The branch said it had earlier sought and obtained approval from the electioner from the National Executive Council, NEC, of ASU before proceeding with the industrial action. 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Still to come, we have foreign, sports and entertainment. Do stay with us. On the foreign scene, Lebanon's parliament on Tuesday abolished the death penalty, making the country the first in the Middle East to formally end the practice. Lebanon had not carried out an execution since 2004. Justice Minister Adel Nasser called the abolition historic and said the specter of capital punishment had previously prevented Beirut from obtaining the extradition of suspects from countries where it has been outlawed. Ramzi Kais, Lebanon researcher at Human Rights Watch, told AFP that the move was a monumental step for human rights in the country, representing a clear break from a cruel and arbitrary sentence that should never be imposed. The abolition came as part of a series of bills to be discussed in the current legislative session, including a general amnesty law that has been debated for years. Still on the foreign scene, Colombia has declared a state of emergency following a powerful earthquake that caused at least 111 deaths and flattened dozens of buildings, trapping more victims underneath. The 7.4 magnitude quake struck western Colombia at 7:34 a.m. and triggered a frantic search for survivors in several cities. The leader, appointed just 3 days ago, reported 111 deaths, 87 people injured and over 1,000 buildings damaged. The quake's epic center was in Colombia's coastal Chocó region at a depth of 100 kilometers, which is 60 miles. Authorities in the impoverished area reported 12 deaths. The nearby city of Pereira was one of the worst hit areas, with local authorities earlier announcing that at least 40 people had died in the Risaralda region, of which it is the provincial capital. In sports news, Katsina United Football Club have announced the death of their player Ozo Chinedu, who died during a pre-season friendly match on Tuesday. The player was involved in the club's Tuesday friendly match against Niger Tornadoes FC at the Mohamedou Diko Stadium, Katsina. Ozo signed for Katsina United FC after joining from another northern-based outfit, Kanu Pillars FC. His death was disclosed in a statement titled "Sad News: Katsina United Player Ozo Chinedu Dies During Preseason Friendly" by the club's media directorate on Tuesday via its Facebook page. During the match, Ozo was rushed to a specialist hospital after a medical emergency. The club noted that Ozo's death came as a shock to the entire football community, especially as the player was revving up for a new football season, adding that the circumstances surrounding the player's death are yet to be established. Still in sports, Nigeria's men's and women's flag football team will still have a chance of competing in the qualifying event for the 2028 Olympic Games despite withdrawing from this year's International Federation of American Football Flag Football World Championship in Dusseldorf over visa issues. The tournament marks the start of the journey to the inaugural Olympic flag football competition, with 16 men's and 16 women's teams set to battle for the world titles and for direct quota sport for the LA 28 Olympic Games. However, Nigeria's withdrawal was announced on Monday in a joint statement from the International Federation of American Football the National Sports Commission and the Nigerian Federation of American Football. In entertainment, Afrobeat star David Adeleke, popularly known as Davido, has said United States President Donald Trump is also his president. Davido stated this in a series of exchanges with users on X on Tuesday, following criticism over his recent appeal to Trump concerning the forthcoming Osun State governorship election. The singer had earlier appealed to the United States President and the international community to pay attention to the August 15 election, citing concerns over possible violence, intimidation, and disruption of the electoral process. His appeal attracted reactions on social media, with some ex-users criticizing the singer while others supported him. And that's the world news on the Beat 97.9 FM Abuja. Thank you for listening. You can also stay connected and listen to us live on www.thebeat97.fm and on Instagram and X at thebeat97abj. I am Nathan Williams. Have a pleasant day.
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1: Wake up to the beat. 97.9. What's it like?

0: Sherry Vibes to Grand Theft Auto, or as he likes to call it, GTA. Loving every single new, well, I call it tincture to his style of music. He still infuses it what we've known him from the day one, but blends it in a very subtle
1: very
0: way.
1: Melodic.
0: Yeah, in a very interesting pattern. We are your Beat 97.9 FM. We are also your Morning Rush. And we are still Big Shetty and Big Alexandra. It's 17 minutes now past 7 a.m. Fresh off the world news that there is so much happening around the globe. Hope you kept up with every single one of those as well. But in great fashion, it's something that many have talked about, whether snidely or, you know, in anticipation to celebrate their GOAT. Cristiano Ronaldo.
1: Lots of weddings
0: and
1: this month.
0: Yeah. There's even a chief will be the content creator who recently engaged his longtime girlfriend, wishing them great things ahead.
1: Congratulations.
0: But it's the beauty and the subtlety of the wedding ceremony for Georgie and Cristiano Ronaldo over... That was yesterday, actually.
1: Yes, it was yesterday. It was
0: the
1: yesterday.
0: The clips are just beautiful. This was just family, strictly, and the officiators.
1: Love it.
0: And I'm like, this is amazing stuff. And some people had a few things to say about it, whether it was the nature of the wedding rings, how much exposure people had to the ceremony itself.
1: Yeah.
0: What did you think about it? It's been highly talked about for years now.
1: I think it's really beautiful. Personally, I always lean towards the side of having small, intimate weddings,
0: right,
1: whereby you can look into the crowd and you know everyone that's in the crowd. You know your family and friends. You can see your family and friends, not a bunch of random people. So I really enjoy that for them. And I love the simplicity of their rings. Now, although he has already dropped a big back
0: of course now
1: this on her engagement ring about. Come
0: engagement
1: on
0: ring was,
1: okay
0: expensive.
1: Wow, okay. So I think obviously, you know, the wedding bands are going to be a bit more simple, probably get more use
0: more
1: out
0: practical.
1: Of them, yeah, more practical. So
0: I don't think anybody wears the huge super expensive wedding rings to walk about the city. It's not practical.
1: Yeah,
0: you ensure that after the engagement.
1: Exactly. So I'm really happy for them, and I like the way that their wedding went. I like small, intimate weddings that are just family focused, you know. I'm not really a fan of just the spectacle nature that some weddings can give. Everyone is here, there's so many cameras, everyone can see. You're getting married for yourself and your partner, not for the rest of the world at the end of the day.
0: I mean, there are so many perspectives to it. When you get married, your family actually mixes with another family, and a new relationship starts.
1: Yeah,
0: most times family members want to be there, and it depends on the sort of family you're from. Some people maybe from small extended family, just individual person, maybe a handful. Some others are from a very long bloodline. So when you have that kind of situation, family and friends want to come through, you end up having a huge ceremony. My wedding wasn't supposed to be more than 150 people. It ended up going close to about 700 plus.
1: Wow.
0: And this did not even happen in Abuja, where a lot of people know me, or in Delta, where my family is from.
1: Wow.
0: It happened in Plateau State.
1: Wow.
0: So you can imagine if it had been in Abuja, or if you had been in Delta State.
1: Wow.
0: Like, I was literally at home here.
1: Didn't you feel nervous? How did you feel?
0: I mean, it was cool. It was super warm and everything. I was just here.
1: Gosh.
0: Somebody called and said, hey, I heard you guys paid for a 500 capacity hall. Yeah, expect the credit a lot returned to you back. I'm like, what's going on? Is the hall being used? No, someone has paid for a 1,000 capacity hall for you guys. And I'm like, okay, is this still my wedding?
1: Wow. All I can
0: crazy.
1: Say is wow. Okay,
0: it was crazy. So it depends on the family size. Anyway, while we're at it, of course, big congratulations also to Boy Lona, who is going on his Up North tour right, like literally this weekend it kicks off.
1: Wow.
0: And his new project is out. He's doing major things. We're going to sample that project later on as the show goes on. And he's also on Davido's Oriade. If you haven't had a chance to catch up with Lona's feature or cameo on the project, or even haven't had time to go through the entire album, I'm sure you're already falling. I see what I did there.
1: I see what you did. I like that.
0: My life.

0: 1079.
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0: Fresh,
1: a leading hub for livestock production and processing in Africa. Tinubu stated this in Abuja at the opening ceremony of the 9th of...
2: You

0: Mother, mother, tonight is the mother.
1: Wake up, ABJ. It's time to hear all the latest in the world of sports. It's time for Sports Extra.

0: A very good morning and welcome again to Sports Extra on the Beat 97.9 FM, the heartbeat of Abuja. Today is Wednesday, the middle of the working week, and today is August 12th, 2026. My name is Kelechi Onwudiwe. I'm your sports master. Well, let's just to let you know that this day's edition, now it is really ironic and coincidental. Now, these days, today's edition of the show, I'm dedicating to the memory of one of Nigeria's greatest footballing legends, Sam Okwaraji, who died on exactly this day, August 12th, 1989, during the World Cup qualifier between the Super Eagles of Nigeria and the Palancas Negras of Angola at the National Stadium in Lagos. Now, how did Okwaraji die? His lantern died. Now, do you know why I said coincidental? Just yesterday, I mean, it was the number one training story yesterday. Chinedu Ozo, an NPFL stalwart, he's played for Abia Warriors, Heartland of Owerri, Kwara United, Katsina United, and Kano Pillars, and he has just gone back to Katsina United, prepping for the new season in a friendly. Around this time yesterday morning at the Muhammadu Dikko Stadium in Katsina, untouched, off the ball, he slumped. Now, if only that he slumped and died was the story, it would have ended it there, right? Okay, the digital age, that's the difference between this death and Okwaraji's own. Okay, so this young man was taken to hospital, apparently pronounced dead on arrival, taken to the mortuary, but the story broke several hours later, more than 7 hours after he was taken to hospital, that his fingers twitched while he was being prepared in the mortuary, and had to take him out and put him back in the intensive care unit. In fact, we had so many. I mean, it was flowing yesterday between he was dead, he was alive, and then late yesterday, the club confirmed that actually he had died. Very, very sad indeed. Chinedu Ozo, a player I know very well, and many of us who cover the NPFL in detail know him. So we say, may his soul rest in peace. I have a voice note of his wife when she got the news from his older brother, and she was absolutely devastated. Well, I can't just play that here, to be honest. It's basically traumatizing even to those who are not related to him. So again, say may his soul rest in peace. But Shady's still here, by the way. Shady, good morning.
1: Good morning to you.
0: Yes, very, very quickly.
1: Very
0: hot.
1: Heart-wrenching,
0: news. Exactly.
1: And not to mention the scenario in which it happened.
0: Yes, and the manner, you know, the digital. To be honest with you, even I, you know, I didn't use this story because I was quick. I was trying to. I don't try to break anything. Yes. I used the story more than 4.5 hours after it broke, right? And by that time, it had gone hundreds of thousands of comments online on X, on Instagram, on Facebook, you know, it's gone all over the place. Then, around 3 in the afternoon, you know, of towards 4, it broke that, but we were meant to understand later that the movement to the mortuary actually maybe didn't happen exactly like that. For some reason, he was taken there and brought back out and put on oxygen. That's, you know, what we heard. But the final thing is that the young man passed away.
1: The complications of the entire thing and how it could have happened is so crazy. I know I'm not a certified doctor, but there are a lot of things that could have actually happened in that scenario. Take, for instance, a blood clot, you know, blocking certain vital organs, leading him to collapsing, and then being,
0: remember Mwamba?
1: Yeah.
0: And Eric,
1: being declared brain dead, and then you have situations whereby the nervous system is still trying to react, but because of how far gone he has been without actual vital oxygen to the brain, he's already pretty much considered gone. It's just a lot of very near scenarios, and like you already mentioned, it's unfortunate. We had the Nigerian coach attaché at Tottenham that passed. Was it Oji or so who collapsed?
0: You know, in fact, yesterday, the running thing in every discussion about this, it's a Nigerian team, Nigeria happened to him, and I was saying it in all my shows yesterday that, please, this is not a Nigerian thing. In fact, it's more prevalent in the most developed economies in the world. This is a normal thing, slumping. We've seen Vivien Foe, the Cameroonians, slump in the final of the then Confederations Cup.
1: Yes.
0: You understand? And die. That's where the best of whatever was present. So, yeah, we do have our challenges in Nigeria, but not
1: in
0: anything.
1: Africa,
0: yes, not anything that happens. We try to make it sound like, it was the government that did this one or something. No, it happens. You understand? We are not happy that it happened in Nigeria,
1: 100%.
0: But it happens.
1: Everywhere. I feel like physicals should be taken a little bit more seriously.
0: Yes.
1: I think the only one you really can't tell, except you have advanced medical check and they do a lot of scans on there, which is also a level of exposure also, is aneurysms, where blood vessels pop.
0: Yeah.
1: You really can't anticipate how that happens.
0: Absolutely.
1: But you know, all these sort of heart failures, out of, you know, exhaustion.
0: You know, these are single incidents. Single second incidents. You can't do anything about it.
1: There's not much you can do
0: about it. You know.
1: It's rather sad.
0: Of course. Let's just move on very quickly, Shady. So yesterday, the Nigerian Football Federation wrote a seven-paragraph apology to the President, to the National Assembly, State Governors, and Nigerian fans over the failure of the Super Falcons to automatically make it to the World Cup. But the response was absolutely mad on social media. Everyone just said, just shut the and get out. Like, we don't want to hear anything, right? So a few people who were absolutely cleaned out, we are trying to say, they did their own. They don't have to go and play. And everyone was like, are you mad?
1: Mm.
0: Super Eagles didn't go for 2022. Didn't go for 2026.
1: Nah,
0: Super Falcons
1: 20.
0: Now, under 20, under 17, that Nigeria was the best in the world.
1: Yeah.
0: Even with our overage structure, we don't get to even play the African qualifiers now. And I said, what are you trying to talk about?
1: Please. No matter how you look at it, it goes beyond just the coaches at this point.
0: Yes, because I'm saying even if Super Falcons somehow managed to be South Africa and still qualify for the World Cup, that the scenario is the same.
1: It's already
0: that
1: the same.
0: Failures are just way too much.
1: It's a reflection on the leadership at this point. And
0: it's crazy.
1: There is no way you would say, oh, you have three children in school. 1, 2, 3 are failing. There's no way you would say.
0: Not just failing one
1: teachers,
0: class.
1: Yeah.
0: Several.
1: They're all not in the same class. Different, you know, chronological ages. And then you have them all failing. The question you ask is, what is happening?
0: What is
1: going on at home?
0: You understand?
1: So many
0: are saying, well, listen, we didn't need to see or hear this. Don't rile us up.
1: Yeah.
0: Please, just keep quiet. Next month at the elections, many are even saying, like Shegu Odumami said,
1: like
0: the whole crop
1: stop
0: the election because
1: that
0: this crop doesn't need to come back.
1: I agree.
0: To power.
1: I feel like a far more effective bunch need to get in there.
0: Absolutely.
1: It might also be something that people might need to give the new crop of people who come up a bit of time to get their hands and get running, because there's so much that has been brought down.
0: Honestly.
1: In the standards already.
0: So today is the semi-finals at the WAFCON. Morocco takes on Cameroon. That is an absolute blockbuster. Mm. And one of Algeria or Malawi will get to the final for the first time. If Algeria does it, that will be at their seventh time of asking. If Malawi does it, they would have had an incredible year. This is their debut at the WAFCON. They've qualified for the World Cup, and now they're on the verge of making the final. So
1: you can already tell who I'm rooting for at this point. Malawi are breaking all records, right, left, center.
0: Yeah.
1: And I feel like I can't wait to see what happens between Morocco and Cameroon.
0: Yeah.
1: Who faces them?
0: Yeah.
1: I would definitely top them to beat over Algeria, but the Algerians are quite a sneaky.
0: They're just going, you know, and going
1: in the male and female division.
0: I kind of know why you're rooting for Malawi. Someone told me. Yeah. I don't understand how that. Those twin sisters were looking for Shady's number.
1: Wow.
0: Say, my own Shady. How they take
1: that's
0: no
1: where we
0: Shady.
1: Went to.
0: Yeah, he's a fine guy and stuff like that. But wait till happen. So, Morocco against Cameroon, Shady.
1: I mean, that's a tricky one.
0: I mean, it's just like immense football.
1: Yeah.
0: The blockbuster
1: one. It's a tricky one. It's a 50-50 thing.
0: Yeah.
1: But I'm actually, you know, dubbing the Cameroonians against him.
0: Really?
1: Yeah.
0: Oh,
1: somehow they stunned us.
0: We'll see how that pans out. That's a surprise from you. And finally, before we close, Super Cup final today. Chelsea, Paris Saint-Germain against Aston Villa.
1: Yeah.
0: Chelsea fans,
1: we made it finally. I mean, it's a big deal.
0: Huge.
1: They've done their
0: the Somali referee.
1: Yes.
0: With linesmen from Djibouti and Kenya. Fantastic from UEFA.
1: I mean, it's a good consolation considering the Somali and the World Cup. So it's a fair one.
0: Yeah.
1: I don't see Aston Villa beating Paris Saint-Germain. That's one. Even though I feel Villa
0: had a phenomenal season. Tottenham led 2-0 till 86 minutes and still 2-2 and lost
1: that
0: of
1: Paris
0: penalties.
1: Saint-Germain team
0: is
1: capable of
0: anything,
1: so much resilience. So I would not put it past them to get the Super Cup.
0: Shady, that's what is.
1: It's quite solid. And they're doing more reinforcements.
0: Yeah, that's
1: just
0: the
1: signed
0: issue,
1: a recent player, I've forgotten his name, who His entire food coalition is insane.
2: No,
1: I don't know if he plays in this
0: game. It's going to be tough for. They won't sign Lucas Digne from Aston Villa.
1: You can imagine. Unai Emery has had a fantastic Europe Aston Villa season that many did not expect much from him.
0: Not what if Zivu Georgini, he's been a fantastic.
1: Nobody's going to use him.
0: Yeah, of course. I mean, Europa League, that's big. All right, Shady, thank you very much. Of course, we have a whole lot more for you at 7 later this evening. And we're prepping, of course, for the new Premier League season starting next week. I'm Kelly Chongdu, a sports fan. Enjoy the rest of the morning and the rest of the day.
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0: Oh, my rescuer.
1: But he had gone back to Katsina United at the close of last season. So this is his
2: go! Don't stop! The beat 9-7.

0: They went to
1: turn it up. 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
0: And look at what happened inside that friendly game. Now everyone is saying, if that friendly hadn't gone ahead, maybe this young man could have been alive. We are not saying they did that.

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1: More Afro beats and hip hop for ABDJ. Let's go, go.
2: It's like a big party.
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0: Fresh
1: frequency. The sort of conversations that happen in this studio. I have probably one of the craziest creative minds as a co-host on this show. It's 17 minutes now past 8 a.m. We are Big Shetty and Big Alexandra. Don't worry, we'll go back to the conversation of what we nearly missed and what we caught up to. For now, let's deal with the drama going on at Osun State. But before we get into that, I hope you're having a good start to your morning. And if you're not, like I said, let us know what it is and let's see what we can do about making that frown turn into a big, big smile. You can hit us up on the phone lines or on WhatsApp. Both are at 0903-314-1014. That is 0903-314-1014. So let's get over to Osun State. Alexandra, where a lot of very interesting drama is going down. So the first part of the video I actually saw about this was Davido flagging the video on Instagram.
2: Yeah.
1: Talking about how a certain senator, Fada Hussein, had gone on to speak Yoruba, admonishing people. You know, I just thought maybe it was a different auntie. He started translating it for the meanings, and apparently a lot of harm was being encouraged or supported. And in the comment section, a lot of people said, of course, that members of the party where the senator is from have also been harmed by the ruling party, a court party. But it's their word against this. The whole idea is there is a physical video of you encouraging people
2: to do harm.
1: And to the extent of fatality, you're actually saying go out there and kill people.
2: And, not only to the people who are running, also to their families.
1: To the family members. It was really gruesome. So Davido flagged it off and said, hey, it's clearly not just politics anymore. Something else is going on. Now, while that was ongoing, he went also on Twitter and tagged the presidency of the United States on the issue. So a lot of people came up saying, hey, why are you not handling this a little bit more Nigerian? Why are you showing so much energy when it comes to elections that have to do with your uncle, you know, his favoritism and the rest of all of that? Let's also not forget that when this election build-up started, when the EFCC in particular flagged this government's account and said they had frozen it for whatever reason, a lot of conversations came up, and one of the first persons who was quick to show on social media that it was diversity and respect between political parties was Davido, when he said the president had actually called his uncle to say that he had spoken to the FCC to stop that immediately, because it was a government salary account. So, I mean, that's someone who can respect the individual differences as well as the commonality of what they have. So I don't think his issue is per se political. I think it's more like to what you mentioned earlier. If your family is in danger, you would do anything you can to protect them. And indeed, I think the presidency in the United States has responded to the issue too, because he also posted an update on that. And you caught up on the World News where he said Donald Trump is also his president, because people forget.
2: Yes, he's a dual citizen. So he's a dual citizen, so he's allowed to reach out to his other president and say, hey, can you kind of help and gauge what's going on here? This is his uncle at the end of the day. This is just not some political figure that he's looking up to, or
1: the extent of the threat even to
2: exactly. So that directly impacts him and his family as well. Now, should he feel uncomfortable coming back to his home country because someone is out there making threats and admonishing people as well to go out and do harm to not only this person but their family as well? So
1: I'm quite worried.
2: Yeah.
1: The extent to which vile, diversive, and destructive statements are being made by certain political persons in this country makes me quite worried about the electoral scheme of things when the elections come.
2: And I mean, as well, to go back to the election, speaking of this elections in particular, not only did he mention harm, he also said that, you know, if these people come out to vote, when they come out to vote, he wants to stop them from being able to cast their votes as well. It's very worrisome.
1: Is it a threat to their civil rights?
2: Yes, and democracy as well.
1: It's a threat to national security.
2: Yeah.
1: Because if it can threaten the families and of course members of
2: openly
1: the on a state level, it's a national security threat. So I do quite agree that even though I may not be, you know, a member of a political party or whatever, and I respect their differences in case, and I understand that there might be, you know, feelings by people who are support or loyalty from some other people who support a different angle, it should never come to the point where you feel you have the gall or the audacity to put someone else's life way below any form of, you're not even worried about the people you're giving the instructions to possibly landing in jail. You're not worried about what happens to them.
2: Yeah.
1: It's worrisome. It's quite worrisome. But It's sort of like the developments we're following right now. The Senator Fadahunsi is currently trending on Twitter, and I know this is going to be a conversation for a while. Many are calling for his arrest, which I think 100% should be done, because there's video evidence to show what he has done.
2: Yes.
1: And everyone needs to remember, just like former President Goodluck Jonathan said, no human life from this country is worth sacrificing on the bed of politics or elections. And I think that's something people forget. Americans might be, you know, do certain things, critical, racial, and certain things that they do. Europeans might do whatever. But one thing that makes people run back to the US or to the UK or their home countries from the West is they know if any member of their country is in danger anywhere else,
2: yes,
1: the government is going to do everything possible to get that person. I think we need to come to that point where we respect each human life in Nigeria just like that. Because this is a rather unfortunate thing from a senator. That's absolutely ridiculous. But anyway, we've got a whole lot more still coming through the show. We already have a lot of anthems coming through. Brand new music every step of the way. Got some new music from Brian. Already teased you on that boy Luna. Alona rather. And of course, the feature on Davido's album. Got more still coming in as we anticipate that Mavo concert in Abuja. But talking Davido, here's that one he has with our very own from Abuja. Not even 11. Just give me that tin.

0: We don't know how much Dakwa paid for this production, but she's used the soundtrack a lot. At this point, I think, you know, she would be making a whole lot of...
1: You know, I just understood what you said. Like, when you said it, I was
0: she's
1: like,
0: making a lot of money out of it. Because I'm like...
1: But then I understood what you were saying. I said, is that shade? Is that shade?
0: No, like, she used the soundtrack for the Do Me remix.
1: Okay.
0: She used it for the other track with Rema. And now she hear it again.
1: She's
0: here.
1: Milking it for all
0: there was
1: its
0: one
1: worth.
0: Tracks, that's like four different songs in the space of about
1: yes,
0: 2 years.
1: Yes, that's true, actually.
0: And my question is, how much did you pay, girl? You must have spent a whole lot of money on this for you to be like, you know what?
1: I'm
0: going to
1: get my money
0: worth.
1: Out of it. I love that for her, though.
0: No shade, so
1: no shade, no
0: love
1: shade.
0: You, love you to
1: honestly,
0: get,
1: honestly, knows. It's a good song. I'm bopping
0: I'll
1: to this
0: probably
1: song.
0: Do this if she was here so she could get a good laugh. Who knows? It's 45 minutes past 8 a.m. with Big Shetty and Big Alexandra. Sometimes, yeah, we get into a lot of mischief right in the studio. Speaking about getting your money's worth. So, there's the States and Capital rhyme we did back then. Yola! Let's take ourselves over to Yola, where apparently statues are replacing animals in zoos. People are like, what the hell?
1: Oh, it's just so disappointing. You're trying to take your kids to the zoo and you get there and there's statues.
0: But you know, the crazy
1: inside
0: part,
1: cages.
0: You know the crazy part? Was it South Korea or was it Japan? One of the zoos where I think the zoo was basically shutting down.
1: Okay.
0: They had moved animals. But surprisingly, they had paid the number of people. They got taking money from people who were supposed to visit the zoo, but could no longer keep the zoo. So, in order not to disappoint them, you know, these dressed as animals. So
1: come on, I want a refund.
0: They'll be like, that's the lion. Go.
1: I want a full refund.
0: I would prefer that to the statues.
1: And you know what it is? They've also put the statues behind in cages, like they're
0: yeah,
1: real
0: like,
1: animals.
0: What are you protecting people from? Even the lions, if they were in that enclosure, they're probably like, what the hell?
1: Like, what is this?
0: Well, you know, it's crazy, but just yesterday we were talking about Ilaria and the water park.
1: Yes.
0: And now it's Yola and questions as regards even basic leisure, you know,
1: amenities,
0: parks and the rest
1: right?
0: of that. We've been all talking about this. Comedians have been joking about it for many, many years now as regards how the culture for taking care of wildlife in conservation centers or reservations has been quite poor. And it's just one of those things. I think the only lion I think I have personal beef with was one I saw in Ogba Zoo back in 2017.
1: You have beef with the lion?
0: Yeah, I was about to leave at those and I always knew I was going to visit the zoo before I left town. So I went to see it. That animal puts the fear of God in you. If a lion has ever roared near you, you would. If you don't feel fear, you will feel it for the first time. And it roared. For some reason, it did not know that I did not move because I was probably frozen solid from the roar. And then it turned around. You know, to mark territory, they pee on trees and the rest.
1: Okay.
0: It literally sprayed pee in our direction.
1: It thought that you were challenging him.
0: And I'm like, dude.
1: So, you want to challenge me?
0: I'm trying to preserve my life here because I don't know if you can jump out of that
1: You want
0: thing.
1: To challenge me? Don't worry. I have something up my sleeve for you.
0: But I've seen lions in the zoo here in Abuja.
1: Okay.
0: Very healthy looking.
1: I've never
0: lions.
1: Been to the zoo in Abuja.
0: Yeah.
1: No.
0: You should.
1: I've never been.
0: It's pretty cool.
1: I think I feel a bit strange about zoos.
0: Right?
1: Yeah. Just the animals being like... I don't know, just going to look at them and they're in the cages and I just see them.
0: So let me give you an alternative that could probably help with that. In most developed world countries, even in the best of scenarios, most of these wild animals live a certain age range.
1: Yeah.
0: Very few, a bit further. And then you have problems in Africa where you have the likes of poaching and the rest
1: yes,
0: of
1: that's
0: the
1: true. Yeah.
0: to extinction. So in some of these conservative spaces, these animals get to live a little longer than they would have lived in the wild. And they're also safe from poaching. So in a way, I feel that's the only sort of encouragement.
1: Yeah, I think if it's to like conserve like a wildlife conservatory and like stuff like that, I think that's fine.
0: There's this young lady who works as a forest ranger. She's been doing documentation also along with Natural Wild.
1: Okay.
0: And in her conservative work with her team, they were able to reinstate a rare monkey species that was going extinct from the African jungle. The red colobus monkey. So
1: wow.
0: Quite a lovely stuff. So
1: Big Shelly with the facts.
0: It's what we do.
1: That was very humble. Is what can I say? It's what we do
0: I'm
1: here.
0: I'm a fan.
1: Yeah.
0: So please, if you're out there going to parks, taking people, this is why I say always check out something before you take people there.
1: Yes.
0: Because if someone had gone there to check,
1: imagine
0: like,
1: if you took someone there on a date and it's your first date.
0: Do you understand?
1: And you get there, and it's like
0: they're not only disappointed with your state, they're disappointed with you. Absolutely crazy stuff. Nemeka joins in on the show, says Dobro Jutro, Mazi, Big Sherry and Alexandra. Dobro Jutro, remind me, what culture is this? Portuguese, or I know it's not Italian, and I know it's not Chinese or Mandarin.
1: Every day it's a new language.
0: Yeah, no, we've been doing this for years.
1: Okay.
0: So Dobro Jutro, I'm trying to remember, is it Croatian? Bombia is Croatian, I remember. Dobro Jutro should be Portuguese. Says Big Sherry and Nemeka from Cairo. It's midweek and I am locked in.
1: Glad to have you here.
0: So while we're at it, we're getting ready for that big 9 o'clock hour where we jump straight in to the top 10 alternative hits. Already let you know, Lona has a brand new project and is kicking off his tour up north. So, of course, his new single, Masculine Love, we already sampled on the show. You get much of that across your various favorite shows. Also got brand new music from Brian. A lot of fun hits heading your way. But for now, Ina and Matoma, the Norwegian, and of course the Belgian, coming through on this one. It's called Dream.

0: is the latest from Brian. It's actually termed as ritual music.
1: And okay.
0: It makes sense when you think about this being a cultural or festival sound.
1: Okay.
0: Because I think only probably masquerades can dance.
1: Yes, yes.
0: And it gives you a bit of a touch to how rich and diverse the Fuji genre itself can be.
1: Mm.
0: And it's just absolutely
1: I like Fuji
0: incredible.
1: Music.
0: Yeah?
1: I do. I like Fuji music.
0: Yeah. He came like through with two tracks. He calls them Ritual Sound, and the two songs on that Ritual Sound release are Indulge, which is a very English thing to put in a ritual, and then of course Jukma, which makes more sense by title and language. But anyway, it's 38 minutes now past 9 a.m. We're Big Sheddy and Big Alexandra, fresh off serving you the 10 hottest alternative tunes from this side of the world this week. Of course, Najee by Fowls, the Bad Guy, Oizan May, and First Class still holds it down at number one. But in case you missed out on the countdown, let's catch you up to speed. Fitzy West and Big Fish came through with Ahead Ahead. Emma Onega came through with the remix of the song he released back in March, which is With You, alongside Baby Boy AV, who we've missed, actually, in the music scene for a while now. The reemergence of Ajebo 22 is a big one, and the alter culture is loving it. This one is called More or Less at number 8 this week. The man who made Bodija, the community in Ibadan, quite popular, came through with the song Uche Jumbo sometime last month, and Taves is at number 7 this week. Private Chef, well, Ruga has a few things to share with us on this one. MC Morena at number 6. Ladipo and Emma Onega once again with Many People at number 5. And Mr. P, despite all the drama with the family, is also releasing new music.
1: Love that for him.
0: And this one he calls I Love You Because...
1: Mm-hmm.
0: Well, we love you. We just don't want to put a clause to it. He's at number 4 this week. Budge on the microphone alongside Not Even 11 with Understand Me at number 3. And at number 2, it is Tell Everybody by Davido. Unfortunately, the fire had an issue. Have to replace that for you to enjoy it as the show progresses. We're Big Sheddy and Big Alexandra, and a lot is going down when it comes to drama across Nigeria. Already updated you on alternative hits? Well, let's get you ready for more episodes coming through in a touch.

0: Majid. Incredible vocal prowess on this dude. And then he teams up with Buju Benson, or as we like to call it, Benson, on the MIC right here on your Heartbeat Station. It's 49 minutes now past 9 a.m. Still your Heartbeat Station, your Beat 97.9 FM, and we are still your Morning Rush. Of course, Big Sheddy, Big Alexandra, and we're catching up with some of the biggest stories across Nigeria. So just like the song by Majid and Benson says, Waka Jeje sometimes could save you away from a whole lot of drama. There's a common advice in the streets that says whenever there's an issue of possible fights, street fights and the rest, you don't know where the opponent is coming from. You don't know what his or her motivations are. So if as much as possible, avoid fighting someone
1: walk
0: you don't
1: away.
0: Know, just walk away. But sometimes walking away is not possible. And that's how the staff and members of Air Peace felt yesterday where they were approached. By our parents.
1: There was nowhere for them to go.
0: Union members.
1: There was nowhere for them
0: to
1: go.
0: Who were like, if you like, you must join. Today, you must join. And it did confuse me because apparently, according to union regulations, it's supposed to be, you know, voluntary.
1: Yes, you can't coerce.
0: Yeah.
1: Yes, you can't coerce people to join the union. This one was more than forcing them. This was
0: deprive people from flying. Prevented staff
1: it's
0: members of
1: funny.
0: Airpeace from working.
1: It's not even funny.
0: I'm like, this is crazy. When I don't want to join that. I see you must join. I don't want to join. What kind of... It got up to an actual fisticuff because people actually fought. And I'm trying to make sense of all of it. Like, why was this necessary?
1: They had to cancel over 70
0: flights. And that's crazy. The union said they are protesting on two things. Their 5% ticket sales charge debt that is yet to be remitted.
1: Okay.
0: And a number of other things, saying certain leeway, of course, would only be allowed if Air Peace joins their union. Here's the thing, and I feel like a lot of people are forgetting so many things. I'm not advocating for any airline per se, but let's use the facts of the crux of the matter of what we've known Air Peace to do for Nigeria since its emergence. It is one of the most proactive airlines that has volunteered its services for evacuation of Nigerians emergency-wise from any nation. We had the Libya crisis. They presented their flights for that. We had the situation in South Africa. They presented their flights for that. Some of you might say, oh, of course, the flights were being paid for. I agree, but how many airlines from Nigeria
1: volunteered? Yeah.
0: We had the entire COVID-19 situation. In fact, even when the senior national team for our football team had issues going for, was it the Olympics or one other competition, it was still Air Peace who provided their flights for the services. So I feel this sort of harassment is
1: and for the protest,
0: it's a little bit unwarranted.
1: I mean, it's fine to go and say that you want them to join, but for it to turn violent, come on.
0: How did it become by force?
1: Come on. You're not trying to beat people into submission to join?
0: How did it become by force?
1: Come on. There's no need for that.
0: I feel like as a business that has shown so much goodwill to Nigerians and good faith to the Nigerian government, we should have key persons in offices that should weigh in on this matter and, of course, address whatever unions and bodies accordingly, because this is the sort of thing that prevents people from doing kind gestures in the future. But after all, at the end of the day, their staff will be, you know, treated whatever way. It's just how it is. But anyway, we're still dealing with a whole lot of issues, a whole lot of updates, and a whole lot of fun. Remember, tomorrow, see me thinking it was already weekend. This is Wednesday. It's midweek, Shady.
1: Tomorrow we'll know if the weekend is going to be sweet.
0: Oh, trust me, it's going to be lit.
1: It's going to be lit.
0: So, Friday is the 14th, and Saturday the 15th.
1: Yes.
0: And at Bali Event Center at City Park, Odumodu Black is shutting it down with performances of unreleased tracks and features that many of you have not had access to. The likes of Strafiti, the likes of Machine Gun Kelly features, and so many others are coming to, not to mention so many of his homeboys from the Abuja music space performing as well.
1: Could be some surprise performances.
0: It's going to be big. You don't want to miss it. Go over to his socials as well as the Antawa Gangsters platform to get tickets and know how you can be a part of it. For now, let's head on over to more hits. Heading over.

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0: Big shout out to Rude Boy and Sakodie on that one. Blessed and Alive. The tune has a lot of depth to it, so much backstory, and of course, it's a massive motivation anthem in itself. 21 minutes already past 10 a.m. We're Big Sheddy and Big Alexandra, and we are happy to be blessed and more happy to be alive.
1: Yes.
0: Final hour of the show.
1: Yes. I'm feeling good. I said it. My whole motto this week is I'm going to have the week. The week is not going to have me.
0: Love it. Every step of that energy, I love it. Big shout out to Seyi Makinde of Oyo State. The governor is making some big, big moves as regards reinforcing security after the entire abduction case with the children and the teachers who spent such a long time in captivity. Right now, to board Okada in Oyo State, there are apparently QR codes motorcycle
1: riders
0: have to have, and you must verify, except for people who may not have smartphones, so that might be a challenge in itself. But I think on one hand, that's one thing. Then for rural communities and some other areas, they have drone monitoring surveillance for most of the region. So it's a very interesting new step.
1: Very encouraging to see
0: how extensive they take it. We got some messages from some of our wonderful beat hearts. Shout out to Nemeka from Kayomo mentioned earlier that Dubro Jutro is indeed Croatian. Okay. I think I missed it. I messed it up with the Portuguese earlier, but thank you for that one. We've got Lekwa in here. You're eating all your chocolate. What is he saying?
1: He says, Chai, my name's sake. Maybe I will just call for you to just be talking. See voice. So, let me know.
0: So Alexandra is not doing justice to the narrative.
1: Okay, you do it better.
0: That you put in here. Yeah, so, Chai, my name's Sig. Make I just call for you to just be talking. See voice now. So let me not fall asleep while driving. No, Lekwa. By the time I call your family members, and this is what you are doing, you will now know why they need to do all the rights to make sure that you're not using life to play. How you say you want to sleep? My brother, behave yourself. Please focus on that road and drive properly.
1: Yes, please focus and drive properly.
0: I'm very sure she's not doing it for the purpose of making you sleep while you drive. So
1: yes, it's not intentional. It's not intentional.
0: But please be safe while you're out there.
1: Please be safe.
0: Alexander Lekwa. Don't mind me. Anyway, speaking about things happening back at home, in the international space, a lot is going down.
1: Yes.
0: There's a charge currently being given to a supposed reform counselor. Give us some hints on that one, by the way.
1: So he was a former minister or a former counselor in England, and it came out that he made some disparaging tweets about Nigerians, and it wasn't really received well by a lot of people. So
0: I mean, if you see the tweets, you understand why they will not receive it well.
1: So basically, he made a post that says that he can't believe the amount of Nigerians in town, and apparently they should melt them all down and fill in the potholes.
0: I mean, I understand when you're trying to throw a shade at our
1: come on, that's not Nigeria. No, I don't
0: but even, when you said they should melt people down in order to do so,
1: I don't
0: are
1: even
0: you
1: think
0: we are black like coal tar.
1: Wow, well, that's another angle, and I don't even think he was referring to the potholes back here in Nigeria. He was referring to the potholes over there
0: in the UK.
1: That there are so many Nigerian people that that is what they should be useful for. So he's been charged now after posting this obviously racist message, and he was surrendered. He was the city councillor for Sunderland. That's where he was working. So he was the city council for Sunderland. So yeah, he's been charged. So hopefully
0: it doesn't do much for us, but
1: I mean, it doesn't do much for us.
0: Optic wise, it shows the government there is doing some level of regulation.
1: And there's an investigation, you know, there's an investigation going on.
0: It's amazing how so many people just have that underlying racism just hiding out.
1: Oh, yeah. Oh, yeah. It's definitely there.
0: Odyssey came out, and a lot of white people just came out like, no, this cannot happen. Okay, why?
1: This is a fictional. This is not a real. This is not historical. This is a fictional.
0: They cannot even give proper backing. Funny enough, etymology for most of those countries, the earliest dwellers were mostly people
1: of color.
0: Of course,
1: they have to be.
0: So why are you worried about Odysseus going to meet Calypso, and you're wondering why, you know, Helen of Troy is black? Did you check the history of her country? And by the way, that's a fictional character. For all of you want to fight, you know, the cause.
1: We shouldn't be fighting over fictional
0: characters. It's ridiculous. It's quite ridiculous.
1: And then we have another story as well about Perez Hilton. So
0: I have to take a sigh of relief on this one, because that man is a nuisance.
1: Okay.
0: And I'll say, from the little that I know of him,
1: yep,
0: his response to a lot of conversations that have to do with women,
1: mm-hmm,
0: especially young women,
1: yes,
0: is very sexist,
1: very alarming, and not only
0: very biased opinions.
1: Yes, very. There's like some elements of grooming in there as well from some previous things that I've seen for him. But I mean, still, unfortunately, yeah, he had a mental health crisis, which ended up to him harming himself on a live stream. I think it was on TikTok or one of these social media platforms. So there's this thing called the Baker Act in America, which is when you have poor mental health, the government will come in.
0: To yourself.
1: Yes, and they will basically Baker Act you. I think it also happened to the talk show host. I forgot her name now.
0: Wendy?
1: Yes, Wendy Williams. I think that also happened to her. So his family has reported now that he's in stable condition, but he has a long road of recovery ahead of him. Mm. Now, the talk on social media is a lot of people are saying they could care less.
0: I mean, you can
1: about
0: understand
1: what
0: it.
1: Perez Hilton is going through.
0: Because and of a the lot nature of the person he is.
1: Exactly. And a lot of people are saying that if this was Perez Hilton and if he was watching himself, he would be exploiting this.
0: He would be
1: juicing it for all it's worth. He would even try to go to the hospital and see if he can get pictures. So why now, when he is the one that is, you know, on the opposite end, why do people have to be kind to him?
0: Because we know better. We don't have to condescend to his level.
1: Yeah.
0: We need to live above that. If we do energy for energy, a lot of us would be in the gutter, because there are some people that are so despicable. You don't even want to try
1: exactly
0: to emulate that. Oh, I can get to your level. Maybe your level is just too low for me to go to.
1: Yes.
0: Let's come to that understanding that I can be a better human being than you are. I just choose not to, you know, stoop to that level. And that's just what it is. Perez Hilton takes a special dedication to reporting stories, side angles. There is nobody he has not shaded, from top celebrity females.
1: I think it's more than
0: so
1: shade.
0: Many.
1: Like, he drags
0: the
1: them
0: insults,
1: through
0: the
1: mud.
0: Remarks, it's incredible. Yeah. I understand in Nigeria, and actually the duty. I don't know how that
1: was possible.
0: There was a story earlier this week, or was it late last week, about a Nigerian duping him over an investment in real estate.
1: Yes.
0: And I'm like, this man who claims to know everything lost money to a Nigerian scammer? Are you joking? I want to be sure that this is not the one that's the African prince, and it's not us, because there have been cases where people have been apprehended for claiming to be African princes.
1: Yes.
0: And we find that they are, you know, foreign nationals. But the picture of the person I saw on the cover photo of that story was actually Nigerian. And I'm like, okay,
1: well,
0: I'll wait for the full story.
1: What goes around comes around somehow, right? So maybe that was him getting what was
0: goodness.
1: Due to him. Back by someone stealing his money. So,
0: my goodness.
1: Yeah, that's anyway, pretty much what's going on the international front of
0: things. I understand Iran and Oman are working together to see how they can secure the consistency of the open Strait of Hormuz. Let's see if that, you know, translates to reduction in petrol prices, put a bit more fluidity in the traffic for, you know, movement of crude. And then we'll find out how to keep you updated on all of that. But while we're at it, we've got hits coming through back to back. This is Stormzy. We'll do better.

0: Big shout out to David O on this one, alongside Leon Thomas. The song is called Tell Everybody. Everybody, your friends, your neighbors, even your frenemies. It's 10:52 a.m. across Nigeria. We are your heartbeat station, your Beat 97.9 FM. My name is Big Shetty on the beat, and Big Alexandra is still in the house. How are you doing, girl?
1: I'm good. I'm amazing.
0: You look like you're about to sing that world song, the one Michael Jackson sang. I left.
2: We are the world.
1: And we can't believe.
0: Well, I'm sure if we had to choose, it would be at the measurement of the noble one herself. Mm-hmm. To say if it's a yes
1: she
0: or if it's a no.
1: She has to give us the go-ahead.
0: So I'm like, no, not on my
1: not
0: watch.
1: Not right now. Maybe a little bit later. Okay, if you guys behave.
0: Keep walking at it.
1: Yes, if you guys behave well, I'll let you.
0: Her Majesty is in the building.
2: Ooh, what's up, guys?
0: In
2: what's up?
0: To you, Your Eminence. How are you doing today?
2: I'm good. You know, Big Shetty, I like the way you always hype me in the show. Yeah. I feel like you've gotten the hang of how to properly introduce me.
1: Period.
2: Alexandra is still, you know.
1: I don't know if I'll ever be like Big Shetty because he's the biggest.
2: Yeah. Well, reason. You could try. I mean, that's why.
0: So there is appreciation of the intro.
1: Yeah.
0: And there's the hype queen herself.
2: Everybody
0: me on
2: collect.
0: One side.
1: Yes.
0: So I just appreciate that.
2: You're welcome. Take your flowers, okay? Take your flowers. I mean, if I were to be in a better mood, I would have given you a plot of land here.
0: Yeah.
2: Oh my God.
0: Yeah, I'm talking.
2: I'm not in that mood right now. So let's just stick to the appreciation.
0: No, I'll wait for the mood. I'll wait for the mood.
2: Okay.
0: So I want to summit of that. A lot of things that are happening globally.
1: Mm.
0: And I think we've dissected all quite a lot
1: yes,
0: of the show already.
1: We've gone through a lot of stories today, actually.
0: But I feel like Big Alexandra has a particular one that she sort of like gave me a hint of, so I'm gonna let her do that right now.
1: Okay, so there's been a little bit of a kerfuffle online at the moment.
0: Kerfuffle, the same one that Trump called kerfefe.
1: Okay, so there's been a kerfefe.
0: Pronounce it right, don't mind me.
1: So there's a little bit of a kerfuffle online that I've been seeing going on, whereby a man is getting a bit of backlash for teasing his wife. Because he put it online, right? So now people are saying to him, oh, he went too hard on her. They don't like the way that he's speaking to her. This, that, and the third. So I was asking Big Shetty, and I also told him another story about how another couple had come online and the husband had basically said, you know, me and my wife were so real with one another. And like, sometimes I just tell her she stinks.
0: Hey!
2: Okay.
1: I brought this to the front street of social media. So my question to Shetty was, how much is too much to be sharing on the interwebs when it comes to your relationships, you know? Is there a need to, you know, obviously protect your partner, but how far is too far when you're trying to share relationship advice, or when you're trying to, you know, give insight into how to keep a marriage, or even when you're trying to make funny content that other people can relate to? How far is too far, and how should we be protecting our partners online? You two are the only two in the studio that actually have people in your lives, so I feel like you guys
2: When did I have?
1: I thought we had this conversation the other day.
2: No, she mentioned, I was like,
0: she mentioned that she was single.
1: Oh, okay. Oh, okay. Okay. Okay.
2: Yeah.
1: I got it wrong then.
0: An example of a previous. Situation.
1: Okay, okay, I got it wrong. I got it wrong.
2: Alexandra,
1: I got it wrong.
2: My future husband might just.
1: Okay, it's true. It's true. It's true. Yes. Yes. Please, please, please. Scratch that. Don't
2: scratch.
1: Just
2: baby.
1: Forget what I said there for a second.
0: So this is the bane of why I say ever since I started broadcasting, I deliberately avoid talking about people's marriages, whether local celebrities or international, because I feel like when you shed light on something, automatically the world sheds light on yours. My wife and I have had a podcast, and we made sure the podcast was never anything to do with our relationship, never using ourselves as examples, because we are not the higher authority to give anybody the MO for running their marriage or relationship. That being said, I feel like when it comes to social media, everybody needs to be quite careful. There are some couples that have gotten it down to the T. They know exactly where the content doesn't go overboard. You're playing with your partner and maybe you're very stupid, and you carry a pillow and you throw at the person. It could be light-handed in such a way that the partner understands. But there's a way you say you usually fool yourself sometimes. It goes beyond content. Everybody's like, okay. that you all talk to each
1: yeah.
0: other.
1: Mm.
0: Because one thing you have to understand, if you cough and you put it on social media, you've given the global space an opportunity to give a review
2: yeah.
0: and an opinion
2: mm-hmm.
0: on what you've posted.
2: Yeah.
0: You can't bring it online and start saying respect my privacy. Mm. No, you don't have privacy anymore.
2: Yeah.
0: It's public. So you've got to be careful on what parts of it you want to share. Like there's this couple who throughout the time of their dating up to the wife having the baby, their content was basically they're taking a stroll on the road and the wife is telling the husband like, "You will not call me your honey bunny." So the husband will call her honey bunny. If I have not taken the compliments again, so he will start looking for many ways to call her till she's satisfied and then she goes about her day. Nothing personal, but it just reestablishes the fact that as a woman, in a relationship, you should be treasured, and of course, your husband should understand, or men should generally learn to understand that even as much as the words may not put money in their pockets, she wants to know that she is your world. So that's the angle they went from. And then it came to the part where she was pregnant, and then she would just walk into the room while he's already holding the camera, clearly already aware of the content they're about to shoot. And she's telling him, baby says he wants to eat abacha. And the man is like, I just cooked pandi. I'm saying, no, baby says
1: I know the couple.
2: Yeah, me so too.
0: Those
2: yeah.
0: sort of things show dynamics in relationships, how people deal with it and different things. And even at points where the guy's like, but I just cooked now, I'm tired now. But you and these people now will go back to hospital. More cuckoo rest though. It will come to a point where he makes you understand there's compromise in relationships. So you're learning something from them. But when you come out and you want to do a TED talk about your marriage, that I feel is a one-way disaster train that sometimes doesn't have a recoil. Because how are you saying you and your wife are very real? Okay, my eyes are already twitching at what you want to say next. And then you say you're so real that you tell your wife she stinks. Hey!
2: Well,
0: they have returned bride price for less.
2: Honestly,
0: what are you talking about?
2: For me, I just think that it's the social media spirit, right? Lots of people just get caught up and they tend to lose, you know, the essence for why they're actually married. You know, there are lots of information, like you rightly said, Big Shetty. There are lots of information that, you know, the social media in-laws are not supposed to be, you know, putting their mouth in.
0: 100%.
2: Basically. So you need to understand that. But lots of people do not get it. And I think we have Mark Zuckerberg to thank for that, because it's the money. It's the money. Facebook money.
0: It's just the money or the attention.
2: I think it's the money.
1: I think it's the attention. Honestly. Because not everybody is getting paid to make content on social media that's a couple. So I think some people can be very wrapped up in the attention and seeking validation from whether it be likes, comments, subscribes, all of these things, because not everybody is getting paid from social media. I actually think that we should just scrap all social media couples.
2: I think we should ban if you're a couple and you're not getting paid and you're being extremely open like that on social media, then it's really sad and painful, honestly.
1: Yeah.
2: But then again, it is what it is, I guess.
0: If you're out there and you are, you know, enjoying some content online and you feel like, you know, you and your bae or boo or your ibu bae want to come through and make content about it, it's all well and good, but please let there be understandable and agreed upon boundaries on what is shareable and what is not shareable, because once it slips off your lips,
2: we're gonna
0: and
2: talk about
0: gets
2: it
0: on the internet. There is nothing like privacy.
2: We will make it.
0: It's
2: we're gonna
0: public
2: make
0: consumption
2: it.
0: So
1: of course,
0: to each his own.
2: But be careful though. Take that advice.
0: Very, very important, because a lot of things go sideways real quick.
2: True.
0: It's officially now 11 o'clock, or maybe make that a minute past 11 o'clock. Her Majesty's here to take over your airway for the next 5 hours and catch up to speed on literally everything. You don't get to miss a thing on the midday show. We'll be back tomorrow for yet another 5 hours on the pre-weekend edition of your morning.
1: It's
0: rush
1: from
0: until
1: Thursday.
0: Then,
1: you're gonna know if the weekend is gonna be sweet.
0: Weekend when go sweet. On Thursday they catch
2: up. Exactly. I agree.
0: Enjoy the rest of your midday with us. Davido, already falling right here.

know what I'm saying? Outside is back to what it was, you know what I'm saying? Atlanta, tell you about my run, you know what I'm saying? Ask Pluto Banker 21, you know what I'm saying?

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1: Hey, I am Selena Gomez.
2: This is Sam Smith.
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Good morning and welcome to the headline news on the Beat 97.9 FM Abuja. I am Faith Martin. Another news. President Bola Tinubu has called on Nigerians to preserve the unity of the country despite their differences, saying dialogue remains essential to sustaining Nigeria as a united nation. The president, represented by the deputy president of the Senate, Barau Jibril, stated this on Tuesday at the International Conference on Security and National Unity organized by JIBWIS in collaboration with the Muslim World League. Former President Olusegun Obasanjo has expressed concern over the state of the democracy in Nigeria and Africa as a whole. Obasanjo said democracy in Africa was flourished and had pinched Africans. He made this known while speaking at one of the panelists, as one of the panelists at the Goodluck Jonathan Foundation Democracy Dialogue 2026 in Bauchi State. The Police Service Commission has deployed a delegation to Osun State to oversee the conduct of police personnel deployed for Saturday's governorship election. The delegation, led by DIG Taiwo Lakanu, a board member and chairman of the PSC Standing Committee on Police Matters, will monitor police personnel and ensure compliance with guidelines governing election duties. On the foreign news, the United States says it has gone 15 consecutive months without allowing any illegal migrants into the country and has supported more than 3 million foreigners since President Donald Trump returned to office. The administration made the claims in a fact sheet signed, cited, I beg

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Coca-Cola body, Coco body, by the way. It is still what it is. Welcome to the Midday Show with Her Majesty. On the Midday Show, this is the only place where your lunch can be small and your salary will be a little bit smaller, but you see your vibes must be at large. It must be 100%. So wherever you are, maybe in your office or maybe you are at your place of business or wherever, well, trust and believe that Her Majesty will make sure that your lunch time, your afternoon is completely taken care of. All you need to do is sit back, relax, and enjoy great conversation. It's Wednesday, the 12th of August, 2026. Well, I see the August break coming through because we're done with the rain already. Can we just take a break? Thank you so much, because why not? That's the question. Why not? My name is Her Majesty, and I would really, really love to know what your name is. Yes, you listening to me. I want you to call in and, you know, sort of holler at me. You know, tell me what is popping. And that is something we're definitely going to be doing on the show. We're going to be doing lots of what is going on, because we will be taking stock of your week so far. So however the week has panned out for you, I would need for you to call in and tell me, okay, these were the things that I did over the week. These are the things I'm expected to do before the week runs out. And we get to, we get to give it a percentage. So we give it a 100%, and then you get to put a marker on it. So if your week is going fantastically well, you can give me like 70% of 100. If it's not going entirely well, you give yourself 30%. Whatever it is, I am here just so we can have that conversation. So you are so welcome to the Midday Show right here on The Beat 97.9 FM. More music, great conversation. You are welcome.

And that, of course, is Ariana Grande with a song titled Pato. It is still what it is, the midday show right here with yours truly, your girl, Her Majesty the Queen. And yes, we are celebrating the youth today. Today is International Youth Day. And because I'm a youth, God, I cannot believe. But yeah, I'm a youth. And it feels surreal, honestly. It feels so good being a youth. Being a Nigerian youth, I don't know, but yeah, we will celebrate ourselves either way. But honestly, you know, jokes apart, I would really, really want to commend our Nigerian youth, the youth all over the world, but basically the Nigerian youth, because we have taken it upon ourselves to not just wait to be the leaders of tomorrow. We've taken it upon ourselves to build businesses. We've gone into content creation and we're doing really well for ourselves. We're starting movements. You know, we're using technology to solve problems. We're speaking up in the best way that we can. So we're not just sitting around hoping that, you know, the government will come save us and give us the platform that we need. We're creating those platforms. And honestly, it takes a strong heart, a very persevering one, to do the things that we have been able to do. So kudos to you, Nigerian youth. We're changing the status quo. We are making sure that the next generation finds something. And for this year's theme, the International Youth Day theme for the year 2026 is different contests, common aspirations. And this particularly highlights how young people worldwide share similar goals for dignity, education, and sustainable futures, despite facing different local challenges. And I dare say for Nigerians, it's been a different thing. But honestly, we deserve all the flowers that we can get, because come on, it takes a resilient person to have achieved what Nigerian youth have achieved. Look at our music industry to start with. We are breaking protocols. You get what I mean? We are doing so well. Honestly, shout out to Davido. Shout out to Arista. Shout out to Rema. People who are going out there and they're doing fantastically well for the country. Shout out to you. Yes, shout out to you, a Nigerian youth. I just want you to know that you're able to do whatever it is that you put your mind to it. So do not limit yourself. And most importantly, let me quickly add that you have no business dimming your light for anyone, okay? You have the capacity to fly, and you should be flying really high, as a matter of fact. You have the capacity to shine your light. Don't dim it. Do not dim your light for nobody. Okay? Okay.

And that, of course, is Alex Warren with a song titled Rescuer. Now, Rescuer is an emotional ballad about overcoming dark times, finding salvation, basically, through love, reflecting on his real-life past experiences where he had to deal with, you know, homelessness, lots of, you know, experiences that have made his future, if I do say so myself. Now, if you listen to Alex Warren's music, one thing that you need to always have in mind

how your weekend, or rather your week, I beg your pardon, I cannot wait for the weekend, I guess. I want you to tell me how your week is going. I want you to help me sum up your week so far. Yeah, if there are things you've been able to achieve, you can just give me a snippet. And if there are things that you've not been able to achieve, you can also tell me about it. Basically, we're trying to take stock of our week so far. So 0903-314-1014. I'll call out the number again, 0903-314-1014. And of course, you get to send me a WhatsApp message with that number, 0903-314-1014. I take SMSs as well. We do have a call. Let's take this one. Ooh, okay, you might want to call us back, or you could try sending us an SMS. I want you to help me sum up your weekend. Give it a percentage. Is it like a 10%? Is it 20%? What is it for you? My weekend, it's now that I remember, my weekend has been a lot. I've been dealing with too much, you know? But here and there,

Bigger, bigger, big. But trust me when I say it turned out to be the best. Ooh, if you're not a Master fan, I don't know what to say. Maybe you've not tasted the best of the best. You should try tasting it, and then you'll come to that great conclusion. But hey, typical's coming through. Let's get back to the music. California Girls by Future coming through. Stay tuned.

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2: The station that plays every song.

And that, of course, is Seven Hallelujahs by Knowledge Wisdom. It is to what it is, the midday show right here with yours truly. My name is Hermesy. How is your afternoon coming along? So it is 1 p.m. on the DOT. And yes, of course, we are still, you know, sort of laying out some of the things that transpired or already has happened over the week, okay? We still have Thursday, Friday to go. But then again, from Monday up until today being Wednesday, some things should have happened in your life, good and bad. I want to hear it all. Let's, you know, take stock of our weekday so far. And I already told you that my week so far has been a little bit funny. It's been a whole lot, you know, parking and reparking, honestly. But then again, I got me a sweet tomato spot that made my weekend, my week literally amazing so far. Hopefully, we get to discover another thing in this city of ABJ. I'm hoping to find another really cool sport, but then again, we never can tell. Let's see. So if I am to score my week so far, I would give it a 50 over 100. Yeah, so that's the score I'm giving myself. So I would love to hear from you, 0903-314-1014. I'll call out the number again, 0903-314-1014. That's also the WhatsApp number, so you can head over to our WhatsApp portal, go drop a comment right there, and you can send me an SMS on that same number as well. Now, there are things that I think have, you know, quietly become lost art, and honestly, I really want to petition that we bring back those things. Like, can we have these things back? Number one is, this might be funny, but hey, listen, the art of courting, yeah. Nobody wants to wait anymore. 5 business days into talking to someone and there is already pressure to define what this is. You know, where is this going? What are we? Are we partners? I mean, what's going on? Why, I mean, the talking stage is now becoming lengthy. Let's get this defined or some sort. But then again, you can take your time. You know that, right? You can take your time, get to know people, get to understand people, get to know if you are compatible enough for you to push through a relationship. So the act of courting people has I think it has gone extinct, and we need to bring it back. When we bring it back, we can have people, you know, take their time and get to know people rather than just rushing into something they'll call a relationship, and in the next 2 months or 3 months they're already done and dusted. Think about it. What do you think? You think we should bring back the act of courting, like in full gear, or not the one that is, you know, sort of bring it back in full gear? Let's take like 4 months to get to know people. Okay, I'm just joking. Let's get back to the music. 6 Black.

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2: 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My name is Faith Martins. And on the news, the federal government has said 300 National Youth Service Corps members will be attached to different compressed natural gas conversion centers across the country after being trained and certified as CNG technicians. The Senior Special Assistant to the President on Youth Initiatives, Monitoring and Delivery, Dr. Titilokpe Badumosi, disclosed this at the opening ceremony of the CNG retrofitting training program for corps members at the NYSC FCT orientation camp in Kubwa, Abuja. The federal government has commenced the distribution of starter packs to 18,510 Nigerians trained under the first batch of the Renewed Hope Vocational and Skills Training Program, an initiative of the National Social Investment Program Agency aimed at equipping beneficiaries with the tools needed to start businesses and become self-reliant. The beneficiaries, drawn from the 36 states of the Federation and the Federal Capital Territory FCT, underwent 2 weeks of intensive vocational training at more than 230 accredited centers across the country. The Inspector General of Police, Olatunji Disu, has deployed a Deputy Inspector General of Police, Isiaku Mohammed, to Osun State to coordinate security

0: Wednesday. And on the foreign news, the United States says it has gone 15 consecutive months without allowing any illegal migrants into the country and has deported more than 3 million foreigners since President Donald Trump returned to office. The administration made the claims in a fact sheet cited on the White House website on Wednesday, outlining measures it claims were taken to restore the country's immigration system. The world of sports, Saudi Arabian club Al Hilal have entered the race to sign Super Eagles striker Victor Osimhen as they aim to offload former Real Madrid forward Karim Benzema before the end of the current summer transfer window. Osimhen has demonstrated remarkable performance since his arrival at Galatasaray, netting 59 goals and providing 16 assists in 74 matches across all competitions. And now in the world of entertainment, Nigerian musician Ruga has reacted to a TikToker user who wished him dead. It all started when the female user criticized Ruga's song, describing it as a misogynistic and homophobic song. Sharing the video on his ex page, Ruga rejected the death wish and wrote that he thinks that he gets the pass for her wishing him dead. And that is the headline news on The Beat 97.9 FM Abuja. 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I am Faith Martins. 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

0: The new BitFM Nigeria app is all shades of amazing. Wake up with us in the morning. Set an alarm for that. Never miss out on any of your shows on air. Set a reminder for that. All of our social media in one place. Love the playlist you hear on air? Check the app for that. Want to find out who your partner is cheating on you with?
1: Wait.

And that, of course, Falls, Oiza, and Maeve with a song titled Naje. In case you know Hausa, it means I have gone. I have returned. What was the other part? Well, it's a whole lot. Don't worry. I'll think about the lyrics and give it to you. But again, you could Google it. You know that, right? It's the limitation right here with yours truly, your girl. My name is Her Majesty. I would love to hear from you how your week is going so far. And you get to tag it. Give it a certain percentage. You get to score yourself. So on a scale of 100, you get to tell me how amazing your week is going. Okay, if it's not going really well, you can also tell me. I'm here so we can have conversations. As regards to that, we do have a message here on WhatsApp. This one says, hello girl. Hello, you are quite amazing on radio. Thank you, that's so cute. Thank you, hope you enjoyed your master. Yes, I did, I loved it. As for me, my week was awesome and splendid because I'm actually working on leaving my comfort zone business to taking another job aside my business. Ooh, nice. I had an interview with an employer and it was awesome. Okay, I'm presently waiting and hoping to be called for the job. I want to experience what it feels like working for someone all my life. Okay, he said all my life I've been doing my own thing, business all along. Okay, from your radio bad guy, aka So Jake Thomas. Did I get that correctly? Thank you so much, Thomas. I appreciate you. And yes, big ups. I really, really hope that you get that job. I really hope that you get that job. You really deserve it. And yeah, big ups. Because then again, comfort zone is just that thing that makes you want to stay in there for a long time. It's like you're trying to get out, like, where are you going to stay here, my friend? Where are you going to? And it's wrapped all around you. But hey, I really want to commend you for taking up that opportunity to just step out of that zone and do something you've never done before. That's good. And I really hope that you get it once again. Now, also, we've got a message from Abdul on WhatsApp. And this one says, good afternoon, Her Majesty. How are you today? I'm good, Abdul. How are you doing today? How's your day panning out? My week has been very good but stressful though. I thank God business has been going pretty well. I rated 7 over 10. Ooh, well done. Okay, cheers to a fantastic week. You know what they say about the weekend? If the week was good, the weekend is going to be gooder. Okay. All right. Keep the calls coming through. 0903-314-1014. You could also send me a WhatsApp message or send an SMS to the number 0903-314-1014. I want to hear everything about how this week has panned out for you. And then where you need consoling, I'm going to console you. Where you need the big up shouts of celebration, I'm here to celebrate with you. So let's do it. What the word is? This is your number one sports. Competition is none. Oh, this is what the top feels like. For nothing but the best music. Mixing it with the best. For real. The beat 97 ABJ. More Afrobeats and hip hop for ABJ. I

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And that, of course, is TV Dakolo with the song Brotherly. I totally, totally can relate to this song. Not relate as a guy, obviously, but I'm an advocate. I mean, if you know me, you know that I've always said that I'm an advocate for, you know, men having their what's it called, their own people. You know, as a guy, you should have another guy who will always have your back. I know you guys have like your code thing that you do, the bro code and whatnot, but I think that we need to have more men who have, you know, shoulders that they can actually lean on. You know, don't be too emotionally blocked to the point where you don't get to share some of your vulnerable moments. You should have a guy who you can talk to about anything and everything, and that guy should be able to listen to you and, you know, come through for you one way or the other. Don't bottle everything up and say, oh, I'm a man, and then you carry things that you have no business carrying all by yourself. Share it with somebody. And I really hope that you get a partner who you can get to share that with, because that will be such a gift. I say all of that with the love that I have in my heart, honestly. It is still the midday show right here with yours truly. I am your girl, Her Majesty the Queen. And yes, so let us still get into the conversation. Now, Director Pink has something to say. And do I agree? Yes, I do agree. Here is what she said. She said, once a man I am in a talking stage with starts complaining that I work too hard, I ghost him straight up. Girl, I agree with you. Because why are you complaining? Okay? Why are you complaining? Even if you have the money, the entire money in the world, I don't think you should have any sort of complaint in your mouth. If don't even think it. You should not be complaining about me wanting to make my own money. I mean, I understand sometimes it could be because you care about my health and, you know, you want me to not stress too much. I understand that. But don't complain. Okay, some of us are coming from places where we know we have to work really hard just to get the life that we've always wanted. Even if our partners would give us that life, we also want to put our 2 foot out there, securing that life for ourselves. So what do you think about that? Do you think that is a little bit too much, that you get to ghost somebody just because they complain about your excessive work? Or do you think it's the right step in the right direction? I would love for you to call in and talk to me about it. Yes, we are still taking stock of your weekend. You can call me and tell me everything that has... Why do I keep saying weekend though? Your week, my love. We are still taking stock of your week. So whatever has happened from Monday, Tuesday, Wednesday, today, you get to talk to me about it. And whatever you're expecting to happen by tomorrow and next tomorrow being Friday, you can talk to me about it as well. So 0903-314-1014. That's the number for you to call me on, send a WhatsApp message, and of course, an SMS to that same number as well. Davido featuring Mayor Kofola coming through with Before.

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All right, that is Johnny Drill with a song titled Mystery Girl. That happens to be one of my favorite songs of Johnny Drill. No, there are lots of other favorite songs, but this one is like number one on the charts of favorite songs that Johnny Drill has ever given to me as an individual. It's still the midday show right here with yours truly. My name is Her Majesty, yes, your queen. And I'm making sure that your afternoon is absolutely fantastic because, you know, I owe you that for sure. All right, so let's keep it a little bit. Well, let me just say it. I'm excited. I'm excited and it's crazy that I am actually, but hey, Cristiano Ronaldo and his longtime partner Georgina have officially gotten married. They officially tied a knot, and of course it got lots of persons talking. The couple confirmed the news through a joint Instagram post, sharing a photo of their matching gold wedding bands, and I'm just here to shout big congratulations. Congratulations. Some Nigerians are just so funny. Some of them are saying, before Uncle, who go marry her? Nami go marry her. After how many years? But honestly, this calls for celebration. I don't know. For all Cristiano Ronaldo's fans, this is, you know, a very, very huge congratulation and, you know, celebration. Well, congratulations to them. While we're still at it, some Tanzanians, they're literally dragging our very own Priscilla. Now, lots of them are saying, please leave our Juma Jocks for us. Leave our Juma Jocks. This one is complaining. The other person is saying, leave our brother. Another person is saying, free Jocks, Abego, and all of that. And, you know, she has been responding to all of their throws in the most, I have to give it to her, in the most wonderful manner. In the most, I got you people. However you want it. You want to go low, I will go lower. I love the response that she has been given to them. But of course, he got lots of us talking. The question is, how do you expect a married woman to leave her husband? Leave her husband for who? What is going on? Lots of persons are saying, oh, Nigerian women started the whole trolling thing, and then Tanzanian women continued with it. I don't know what this is, but hey, can we stop trolling people? Stop it. Why do you want her to leave her husband? Who is she supposed to leave the husband for? You? Why? Why is she supposed to do that? Anywho, shout out to Priscilla. She understands this internet thing really well, and I just want to give her her flowers because all these social media trolls and in-laws and people that they do not send to be trolling people, I don't have words. Just, you know, fix it. Fix whatever that problem is. Anywho, let's take it back. Let us listen to something really fantastic coming right up.

0: And that, of course, is Jason J with a song titled Bend Down. It is still what it is. So it's currently raining at my location. I don't know if it's the same at your location, but hey, this is the Midday Show with yours truly. My name is Her Majesty, your girl, your baby girl. All right, so we are down to the final segment for the Midday Show, and this segment is quite a fantastic one, if I do say so myself. On this particular segment, we get to analyze stories together. It's called the Midday Verdict, and I have a story that I'm going to need your take on. I want you to give me your input on, and it is about a lady who moved into a house with her best friend, and apparently the neighbor in the house seems to be someone she liked. She said she had a crush on him, you know, at first sight. Now this neighbor understands how much she cares about him, and she told her best friend about it, and she was like, yo girl, I like this guy, our neighbor, he's just my kind of person. And her bestie was like, oh okay, so what do you think would be his reaction to, you know, you going over there to tell him this, or are you hoping that he will get the memo and come to you? And she's like, nah, I'ma just leave him, you know, let him figure it out. I'll give him the green light, and then when he figures it out, he can come, and then we could start up something. Hopefully it will lead to something quite romantic. And the girl, the bestie, was like, oh okay, no wahala. Now tell me why this neighbor in question is not giving the bestie, the other bestie who obviously is not interested, he's not giving her the green light from his own end. He's showing her how much he likes her and how much he would want to, you know, maybe start up friendship with her. And she's like, okay, I'm not the one that, obviously she didn't tell him, but she's like, okay, I'm not the one that likes you, my bestie likes you, so I'm not gonna try as much as possible to engage with you. However, it occurred to her that even if you are not going to engage romantically with this guy, you could still be friends with him. And then she's like, okay, sure, no wahala. Let me just, you know, respond to the hello, how are you doing, response and greeting, and try to be charmy a little bit. Maybe go into his apartment once in a while, try to know, you know, if there is anything the both of them can do together. Now, her best friend is noticing all of this movement, and she's asking her, Nne, I told you about this guy, what's going on? You're now moving Kukere towards his apartment, what's happening? And she's like, no. I mean, it's all good here. I understand how much you like him. It's fine. I'm not trying to get him. I'm just, you know, being his friend. And she's like, yeah, but I don't want you being his friend. You being his friend is going to make him not see how much I care about him. And now the bestie is like, excuse me, are you fighting our friendship over a man? Like, what is all of this doubt that you have suddenly because a man is in the picture? But the other girl is saying, if you're my friend, you will stay clear, like 100% stay clear. I don't know. Confusion. I feel like they're fighting for a man here. but I don't know how to defend myself. Anywho, let's get back to the music. Once we return from the musical break, I will need your take as regards to this. Have you been in that same situation before? How did you handle it? Or do you think the both of them are being a little bit childish? Because that's what I think.
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0: All right, that was Big Tony with a song titled Slick right here on the Meet the Show. This is where I'm about to get out of the studio. I'm about to skedaddle out of here. And you know, whenever I say that, it's because I'm being joined by the Dry Time crew. Velmo is in the building. Ooh, hi Velmo, how are you doing?
1: I'm doing very well.
0: It's raining.
1: Oh my days.
0: You cannot relate, can you?
1: I can actually, because I mean, temperatures have dropped and it's a little cool out here, not just in the studios, but everywhere around. And I hope anyone who's out there trying to get their daily bread, going or coming back, or just in their place of work, because sometimes you can be in your own shop or office and then you discover your landlord did you dirty and it starts to drop and rain. I just hope you're staying safe and keeping warm as well.
0: Yeah, when I said you cannot relate, it's because, you know, you're booed up. People like Tutu can't relate.
2: You, my love, are very, very accurate.
0: Hi, Tutu.
2: Hi, darling. How are you reminding me of my plight.
0: My baby.
2: It's really tough.
0: Sorry.
1: Tutu, you were just on your own and you caught
2: I didn't even do anything. But now I'm thinking about my life.
0: I'm with you. You can't relate to the cold.
2: It has to change, though.
0: But can you relate? That's the question. Can you? So there is truth in what I am saying.
2: Painful truth, darling, but truth is truth.
0: Truth is truth, my baby. How are you both doing? You guys ready?
1: Yeah, we're ready.
2: Yeah, of course.
0: Pumped up
1: as always.
2: You know what I mean.
1: We just want to navigate.
2: Yes. It might be raining out there.
1: You want to keep your hands on the wheels and make sure visibility is good and let us do the rest for you.
0: Amazing. Well, you heard them. Promises will definitely be kept on the right time. So all you have to do is make sure you do not touch the dial. All right, so I have a question for the both of you.
2: Let's
0: I have a story on the midday verdict, and the question, or rather the story, is so two girls moved into an apartment.
2: Okay.
0: And immediately they moved in, one of the girls saw a guy who happens to be their neighbor, and she fell in love, basically. Yeah, she fell in love with a guy, and she told her bestie, like, oh, I like this guy and whatever. And now the bestie be like, cool, chill, no problem. However, the so-called neighbor is now farming the other girl. He's not liking the other girl, not the one that is interested in him. And he wants to be friends with her. He wants to be cool with her, chill with her. The other girl is like, okay, we could be friends, you know. However, the other one who seems to be interested is now coming through and she's like, girl, you're supposed to be my bestie. Where does your loyalty lie? Why are you chilling with this guy? She doesn't want the entire, what's it called, mushy mushy thing that is happening there. The friendship is not completely acceptable. So what do you guys think?
1: So I mean, it's kind of making me ask a question.
2: Okay.
1: I'm going to defer to the ladies with this one because, I mean, for the guys, the bro code is there already. And I think there's an advantage because it's the guy that makes the move. The guy is the person that who's going to say, oh, if you were guys now and two girls moved in, I say, oh, I like this baby.
0: Yeah.
1: And you understand. Mm-hmm. And I tell that to my guy. My guy is going to chill and back off because I am the one that is going to go and, you know, approach the girl and try to be friends with her. But it's the other way around in this situation. So she has to wait for the guy to come to her. And at the time the guy is coming, he's not going to Lady A. He prefers Lady B. So it's a bit of a twist. Hence, I defer to you guys. So, Tutu.
0: How does this play out
1: in the girl circle?
2: Just to confirm. Yeah. The first A and B, that's babe A, babe B.
0: Uh-huh.
2: Babe A likes the guy. The guy likes B.
1: Yes.
2: Yeah. But it's not on the girl that. I think that, I genuinely believe that this, that in a quote to say, you know, women supporting women and the girl code, we like to just support. I don't think that it's the girl's fault that the guy is moving towards her.
0: Yeah.
2: And according to the story, if I'm correct, she's not moving towards him, though.
0: She is not. However, she's accepting friendship. You understand? No, but the girl A is saying you should not even accept friendship. Why are you being friends with him when you know I like him? I don't like the whole mushy mushy thing that goes on.
2: I'm so sorry. That makes no sense.
1: I feel her pain, but she doesn't.
2: But it makes you have, she doesn't have grounds to be that possessive.
1: She doesn't exactly have a case in you because it would be different if she moved up to the guy and told the guy, oh, hey, we just moved in here. I'm seeing you as a new neighbor. I think I really like you. And the guy is like, okay, you know what? I think we should just stay neighbors. I don't find you attractive. And then the guy...
2: We'll never be neighbors.
1: I'm going somewhere.
2: I'm moving so fast.
1: I'm going somewhere. And then the guy decides to go for Lady B, like he likes her. If that's the case, then Lady B is supposed to turn down the advances of this neighbor. But I mean, it was just a conversation between two girls, and the guy does not know that you like him.
2: Again, and so, she's not moving towards him. So, he's being friends, and you, especially because you're not dating him, you cannot say she should not be friends with him. You have no ground to say that. That's very, very, very, very, very bold.
0: Well, I think right here she's trying to test her friend's loyalty.
2: What was that?
0: So she feels like, you're not being loyal to me if I get to tell you that I like this person and then you're being chummy with this person. You should just, you know, back off and let's establish whatever we need to establish.
2: Maybe he's not going to see you.
0: He might.
2: Back off or not.
1: No.
2: And would you really want that if when he finally sees you after he saw her, wanted her, maybe she declined and he came back to you? Would you really want that?
0: That's a good question.
1: Yeah.
0: Well, for me, my final word would be, girl, relax.
2: Breathe.
0: Honestly.
2: Take a breather.
0: Relax, right? So, I feel like, so I say this with, you know, a sense of experience because I've been in a situation like that. And I'm like, okay.
2: Who are you? Girl A or girl B?
0: A. I was actually A. Yeah. I was actually girl A. And I'm like, okay, I don't have a problem with the both of you being friends and being chummy. I didn't have any problem with that, but you have to try as much as possible not to get too close to this person or start liking this person, because I like him first.
1: But you like him first.
2: You guys are calling dibs on human beings. Men do that.
1: Yeah.
2: Men call dibs.
1: Yeah.
2: But do they really care?
1: Yeah.
2: Do they really care? Like, if you say hands up. Is he hands up?
1: Is that serious?
0: That's loyalty.
2: So my question is it loyalty feels like a very serious. Is it loyalty?
0: You have to be loyal in the big and the small.
1: That's what you're supposed to do, because it's just like I told you, we both see the person at the same time.
2: But the guy didn't see you now. That could be my wife.
0: That's the bone of my bone.
2: My bone didn't see you, and the bone is now seeing me.
1: So that's what you need to learn over years of being friends with your guy, with that particular person as your guy. You need to know that who first talk, nine they go
0: first.
1: Yes. So after some time, your guy knows your spec. You say, guy, cause your spec. I know they put my mouth for this.
2: People are not getting. I'm saying if that person could be my possible husband.
1: Nah.
2: I will not say answer, because
1: you did not speak first.
2: Are we laying claims on what?
1: Yes.
2: Maybe you're not seeing how this is funny.
1: No, it's not funny. It's reality.
0: And I can say it's not funny. So I see how ridiculous.
2: You can say, oh my God.
0: I see how ridiculous it actually seems for you. But for me, it's not, because I've experienced it firsthand, right?
1: I can understand. You call dips and your guy respects.
2: Maybe because let me flip the switch. Maybe because I have. Okay,
0: say,
2: so maybe because
0: say
2: you know, I've had a friend who dated somebody. Uh-huh. They broke up years later. You know, 365 days time, like two. You know, time move on, and then people also move on. And I'm wondering, is there something? If you guys are not saying you have to be loyal, and I'm saying if people move on 2 years later, is that still loyalty?
1: You are not supposed to date the person.
2: What do you say, Majesty?
1: You're still not.
0: Relax.
2: No. I really want to know.
1: It depends okay. on how close we are. For example, now, if you and I are close enough to be roommates, that means you are like a sister to me. My parents are going to know you, and vice versa.
0: Yeah.
1: Like, that's the kind of bond we share. Mm-hmm. And you know, by proximity of sharing the same space, we say a lot of things to each other. So for example,
2: basically sibling.
1: Yes. So for example, if a guy dates you or dates one of the sisters right now, and then that relationship ends, the second person does not have any right, any business whatsoever.
2: 2-3-4 years after.
1: The only condition you can date that person again is maybe like 5 years later, 6 years later, and you guys met each other in a different location. Not like we are both still in the same Abuja. Maybe something took you to Lagos and you got...
0: You did not even know that I dated him. That's the
1: You know at this point, you're not kidding yourself.
0: Why would you...
1: After some time, you're not kidding yourself.
2: I personally don't feel like you should let something good go because somebody you knew dated the person.
1: But that's jealousy, though. Your eyes did the person.
0: It exactly.
1: It is. It's jealousy. It's jealousy. You've never been happy for that friend of yours. Your eyes always did the person.
2: That's going far. But you know what? Let's go back to this situation because it's not me that people call anything. It's not yet. But let's go back to that situation. I don't believe that girl has the grounds to say don't be friends with this person. It's a friendship. We all just moved here. These are people that are going to be in the same
1: Like I said, to an extent, that's acceptable because the girl is not the person that makes the move.
2: Majesty, am I still a girl's girl?
1: The guy is the guy that makes the move. So the guy saw two girls and he didn't like you. He went
2: Your
1: for
2: words
1: the other
2: are too
1: person.
2: Strong.
1: He found the other person more attractive.
0: There's a possibility that the other girl seems to be a little bit shy and the other one seems not to be shy. I'm just saying. I'm your girl and you tell me. So I'll speak for myself, yes? If I'm your girl and you tell me, oh, think I like this guy. You know, this person, I vibe with this person and, you know, I would want to be with this person and whatnot. If that person start moving towards me, there is a possibility of that guy liking me, right? Mm. Because that's why he moved towards me first and not the other lady. Mm-hmm. I'm going to try as much as possible to, you know, just
2: keep it,
0: push him in the direction of my friend. Even if we're going to be friends, I'll be like, oh, do you know that my friend likes you?
1: Life doesn't work like that.
2: Because
1: there's a very high chance he saw the both of you.
2: He saw. Let me tell you what Velmo is not saying. He saw and he weighed. He did A, B.
1: Yeah.
2: This one. He didn't still pick B.
1: So
0: maybe he did not realize that he needs B.
2: He needs B that word.
1: For him to go through all that first process to realize it.
0: But honestly, girls, I don't think you should be fighting each other over a man.
2: Come to what I'm saying. It's not that deep.
0: Yeah.
2: That's not the bone of your deal. That's a deal that will come and go.
0: There is a kind of love you fight for. This one is not among.
2: It didn't even date.
0: So for that lady, girl, focus on your friendship. It didn't work, it did not work. So move on.
2: Yes,
0: you know, let that not cause any form of rift between you and your bestie.
2: Yeah.
0: That's all I have to say. Thank you so much, guys, for weighing in on this, even though Tutu surprised me with her response.
2: I'm going to pause by saying this. I do not actually believe in the time girls call because I feel like, honest opinion, I feel like we allow a lot of rubbish and we say, okay, you know what, it's fine, I'm a girl's girl and I have to uplift you. No, I am going to hold you accountable and say, this thing you are doing is not good. And I will not tell you that because I'm a girl's girl. No, obviously.
0: You being a girl's girl doesn't mean that you should turn a blind eye to some.
2: You have not seen Twitter people.
0: Me, I'm not among you people. Thank you so much, guys. Well, the Drive Time crew is here and you're about to get really pumped up with entertainment news and lots of all the great music. You just stay tuned. Don't move a muscle. Bye-bye. 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

0: 7.9 FM. I remember being with the producer of this song, Spare Roach, and that was at Peruzzi's show some weekends ago. We were just chopping it up. He's my
1: casually
0: guy, by the way.
1: I was with him. I like it.
0: I was with him. I was also with his brother, Gospel on the Beat.
1: Just casually put that out there, though, but you know.
0: Yeah. I'm big like that, you know.
1: You're big like that.
0: But let me try and stay humble. Anyways, you're welcome. It's your Drive Time Show on the Beat 97.9 FM. It's a rainy Wednesday in the nation's capital, so we want to ensure you get to your next location.
1: Yes, we do.
0: Dry and sound, okay? So, fasten your seatbelts, buckle it up. We've got some of the biggest tunes lined up for you.
1: Always.
0: We've got all the updates on everything that's been happening around Nigeria
1: for you.
0: And also, Davido is taking on a big challenge. He has $1 million to give away, and he is not playing.
1: What is
0: that money all about? You will find out if you keep the dials locked right here on the Beat 97.9 FM. My name is Victor Velmo.
1: And my name is Tutu Smith.
0: And you are indeed welcome to your Drive Time Show. Have you seen the video for this song, Mahagbar?
1: No, what happened?
0: Oh my days, you are missing. It is so colorful. You should check it out.
1: Have you?

0: God, and all the money by Cash Coming. It's your Drive Time Show
1: with Victor Valmo
0: and Tutu.
1: You see what we did right there? All right, now let's talk about the conversation that is happening. That, you know, I just feel like everybody who's a fan of the Big Tree has to come outside and come outside really fast.
0: Oh, yeah?
1: Because one man from the Big Tree is putting his money where his mouth is at. Now, Davido is saying, you know what? If you are big, you are big. And he is dropping $1 million.
0: Uh-huh.
1: Not in Naira.
0: Yeah.
1: Dollars to any artist who can challenge him hit for hit.
0: Yeah.
1: Now,

0: Yes, and okay. once you start to sing it, the crowd can sing along.
1: Okay.
0: Davido is that guy. Pause. Nobody comes close. Hit for hit. Listen, this is why I'm saying this. We do, we used to, or we still do from time to time, where we go to the NYC camp and do our, you know, like a show for them at the NYC camp. And then we do this challenge, Wizkid versus Davido. Davido is always winning.
1: And that's
0: not the first place I'm seeing this happen. Even in shows, in concerts, in venues where people are together, I say PK Side Team Davido and Team Wizkid. Wizkid never wins that competition.
1: Okay, firstly, those people are really, really tough. Because what do you mean? But pause before we come with Wizkid.
0: Okay.
1: What about Olamide Bado?
0: Olamide Bado.
1: Bado has been doing this thing. Bado has how many albums?
0: Bado, I'll give Bado his flowers. I respect Bado, but I promise you, he doesn't have enough hit songs to go against Davido.
1: Is really, really strong. I thought we were Team Wizkid, Belmo.
0: See, I am Team Wizzy. I love Wizkid from Superstar up until date. I love his music. But you see, I'm not talking about breaking records or winning Grammys or being
1: because,
0: the best
1: because
0: to do that.
1: Pause. Yeah. Because if we did want to do that, then it might not be your goat. Then.
0: Yeah. I'm not saying Davido is my goat, but I'm saying in terms of hit for hit, none of these guys can stand Davido. See, Davido,
1: I don't want to believe that.
0: See, Davido picked up from after back when I was broken. That was a subtle hit. From there, he went to Damiduro.
1: Okay, and Damiduro was a banger.
0: And he has been on that wave ever since.
1: But then the thing is that I feel like I feel like a bad person for saying this, but I've not been feeling and. Course, Davido's recent albums have been good, great. But would you say that from this album, even this new album that dropped, Velmo, do you know 6 songs from this album?
0: No, I don't.
1: What was the last album, Velmo?
0: Five, yes, yes. I know songs from
1: the one
0: album.
1: Before that. What was the album?
0: That was Timeless. I know lots of songs from the album.
1: I cannot use you, Anne. I cannot use. Join the conversation, send us a message on WhatsApp, or you can put a call through. What artists do you think can go bumper to bumper with Davido? 0903-314-1014. Why is nobody saying Burna Boy?
0: Okay. See, even Burna Boy cannot go against Davido. Let me just help you
1: talk
0: a little. Let me call some of Davido's hit songs.
1: Uh-huh.
0: Like actual hits, undisputed hits.
1: Now
0: let's
1: we all
0: go.
1: Know.
0: Damiduro.
1: One.
0: Aye.
1: Two.
0: Skelewu. Gobe.
1: You done the top.
0: If.
1: You done the top.
0: Fall. Fire.
1: You done the top.
0: Assurance. Blow my mind. Femme.
1: Yes.
0: Let me see again. Unavailable.
1: Okay, that's a whole hit song.
0: Funds.
1: Those are all hit songs.
0: Like, clean, we're not arguing. These are not second-class hit songs or, you know, songs that you think some people will know, some people will not know.
1: But you know something. Let
0: these
1: me tell you.
0: Are
1: let me
0: songs
1: tell
0: that people
1: your list.
0: Actually
1: this your
0: know.
1: List.
0: Yeah.
1: This your list are not new songs. Damiduro old.
0: Of course.
1: Ekura old.
0: Of course.
1: Give me Davido, new Davido that everybody's going to be singing.
0: No. See, you're not getting the point. We're not arguing about who has the latest.
1: What
0: no,
1: I'm
0: no,
1: saying
0: chill,
1: is,
0: chill,
1: we
0: chill.
1: Can easily do this thing
0: no,
1: that you're saying.
0: That's what I'm saying. So bring, that's what the competition is all about. A versus is you bringing your catalog.
1: Very simple. Versus, we did Tease Me. We one. Did Pakurimo. We did
0: okay,
1: Jai
0: so,
1: Jai.
0: So,
1: what
0: so,
1: do you want
0: to so,
1: say?
0: So you know how we do it.
1: What we do?
0: You
1: doing?
0: Give me a song, I give you a song to match it. And we'll see who runs out.
1: Ah, this thing you're doing is tough. Let's do it. Let's do it.
0: You ready?
1: Let's do it.
0: Okay. Let's go. I give you Damiduro.
1: I give you Pakurumo. Don't even play. One. Easy.
0: I give you Aye.
1: Aye. Aye. No, there's no song that can play with Aye. I remember. Oh.
0: Aye.
1: All right.
0: I
1: take
0: give
1: that
0: you
1: one.
0: Aye.
1: Wait. Pause. I give you Ojo Legba.
0: Okay.
1: Do I win again?
0: I give you Skelewu.
1: Come closer with Drake. Am I matching? Yeah. Am I matching?
0: I'll give that to you. I give you Gobe.
1: Okay, I'll give you, this song is not big enough. I give you Essence with Thames.
0: Okay, you're already in the new recent years. But I'm still behind. I give you If
1: did too well everywhere. I can't drag the Eve. I'll give you that one. If did too well everywhere. All right, whiskey song. I give you Soccer.
0: I give you something on Soccer level. Fall. I give you Fall. Money Fall on you. Just take that one.
1: That song was big. OBO
0: knew what he
1: joy,
0: was saying.
1: Joy, Uncle.
0: Who's Joy?
1: That's my Joy. Don't say it like that. That was a good song.
0: I'll just counter that with Assurance.
1: Assurance was big, though. Hell, One Dance.
0: One Dance.
1: One Dance. What do you want to give me against
0: what
1: One Dance?
0: What do I want to give you against One Dance? I give you Fire.
1: Sorry, one of me. Is that
0: yes?
1: It?
0: Yes.
1: Hell. You know what? I refuse to agree that Velmo is winning this competition. I am dragging it. 090.

0: 3314 1014. So, you guys know that Davido can only.
1: So not even Olamide. Not even who's the other person?
0: Burna Boy. Nah, he can't.
1: Not even Kiss Daniel.
0: Nah, he can't.
1: Not even,
0: and Kiss is big, by the way.
1: I'll take it too far if I go back to the previous generation. So
0: I'll leave it there. Not because, with anybody. I think the closest person is maybe P Square.
1: P Square. That's actually the old gen. From P Square, you can get some songs that can rival these guys. But you know what? I'll leave it at that. But I'm telling you, the closest person that would be able to rival Davido in the coming years is Asake. That's the closest.
0: You didn't say Whiskey.
1: Nah, hit songs for hit songs. I'd not say make good right. songs, hit songs that people know.
0: Like I'm you talking mean hit, the songs that have been played everywhere.
1: Banger for banger. I didn't even mention this one.
0: I agree.
1: Don't play.
0: Don't play with Obi-Wan.

0: attitude. All right, check this out.
1: This is new. Come get it. New music. New music. Music. 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
4: 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I am Faith Martins. And here are the headlines. Senate gives supply three oil firms 48 hours to answer 90 queries. IG deploys DIC to coordinate security operations. On the foreign scene, at least 44 die at ferry sinks in Zimbabwe's Lake Kariba. And in sports, Super Eagles forward Desert fires club into Conference League playoffs. Details of this and more coming shortly. Stay tuned.
5: In the year 1947, when engineers literally.
4: And now the news in detail. So the Senate Public Accounts Committee has given Seplat Energy and three other oil companies 48 hours to appear before it in a response to queries contained in the 2021, 2022, and 2023 audit reports of the Nigerian Extractive Industries Transparency Initiative. The committee, chaired by Senator Ibrahim Hassan Dankwambo, on Tuesday issued the ultimatum after expressing concern over the company's repeated failure to honor its invitations. It warned that the affected companies could face the full weight of the National Assembly's legislative powers if they fail to appear within the stipulated period. The affected companies are Network E&P Nigeria Limited, Ograce Energy Limited, Aradel Energy Limited, and Seplat Energy. The issue came to a head after Senator Abdul Nengi called for sanctions against the companies, describing a letter from Network E&P Nigeria Limited to the committees as disturbing and provocative. The company had reportedly told the committee that it was accountable to the Nigerian Upstream Petroleum Regulatory Commission rather than the Senate panel. The federal government has said 300 National Youth Service Corps members will be attached to different compressed natural gas conversion centers across the country after being trained and certified as CNG technicians. The Senior Special Assistant to the President on Youth Initiatives, Monitoring and Delivery, Dr. Titilokwe Badomosi, disclosed this at the opening ceremony of the CNG Retrofitting Training Program for Corps members at the NYSC FCT Orientation Camp in Kubwa, Abuja. This was contained in a statement posted on NYSC Facebook page on Wednesday. According to Badomosi, the program will be delivered across the six geopolitical zones and is part of efforts to place Nigerian youth at the forefront of the country's transition to CNG. She said the program was targeted at retrofitting 100,000 vehicles annually. Badomosi added that 300 corps members would be trained and certified as technicians and attached to different CNG centers. The federal government has commenced the distribution of starter packs to 18,510 Nigerians trained under the first batch of the Renewed Hope Vocational and Skills Training Program, an initiative of the National Social Investment Program Agency aimed at equipping beneficiaries with the tools needed to start businesses and become self-reliant. The beneficiaries drawn from the 36th state of the Federation and the Federal Capital Territory underwent 2 weeks of intensive vocational training at more than 230 accredited centers across the country. Speaking at the closing ceremony of the program in Abuja on Wednesday, the National Program Manager, NPower, Dr. Nsika Okon, said the federal government had deployed GPS technology and a dedicated monitoring system to track beneficiaries and ensure that the starter packs were properly utilized. He said the agency had created a portal through which beneficiaries were enrolled and their locations monitored, adding that a call center had also been established to provide support and address challenges encountered by participants. Okun said the monitoring mechanism was also intended to promote transparency in the distribution of the starter packs, noting that beneficiaries could access details of the equipment assigned to them through the portal. Ogun State Governor Ademola Adeleke has declared Friday, August 14, 2026, a walk-free day for public service workers across the state ahead of Saturday's governorship election. The declaration was contained in a circular issued by the head of service, Elder Ayanleye Aina, and posted by the spokesperson to the state governor, Dolawole Rashid, on X on Wednesday. According to the circular, the decision was taken to enable workers who need to travel to do so and prepare to exercise their constitutional rights to vote in the election. The government said all categories of workers are covered by the declaration, except those engaged in emergency and essential duties. Meanwhile, Adeleke has urged Osun workers, their relatives and friends to turn out massively for the election and defend their votes to ensure continuity in the state. In a pre-election message to workers, the governor commended the leadership of organized labor and workers for their support for his administration. 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Still to come, we have foreign sports and entertainment. Please stay tuned. And now on to the foreign news. At least 44 people have died after a ferry sank on Lake Kariba in Zimbabwe on Tuesday. Police have said the ferry had a capacity to carry 90 passengers and few crew members, but a lake official had reported that 120 people, including 12 children, were on it. The vessel was hit by a strong wave and overturned, police added. Footage shared online appears to show the overturned hull floating in the water. President Emmerson has declared a state of disaster as search and rescue operation intensify. So far, 77 people have been rescued. Lake Kariba, which straddles the border with Zambia, is one of the world's largest man-made reservoirs, supporting transport and fishing and providing vital hydroelectric power to both countries. An eyewitness, Maxon Kanhema, told newsmen that the boat had traveled in bad weather and may have been hit by a wave causing its engines to switch off. Mustam Murzombex, a local member of parliament, posted a video on X of what she said was the boat at the start of the journey, adding that residents had been traveling across the lake to Kariba town, about 5 hours away. And now in the world of sport, Nigeria international Cyril Dessa scored an extra time winner at the Panathinaikos defeated CSKA 1948-2-1 in Sofia to secure a place in the UEFA Conference League playoffs round. Dessa on Tuesday struck in the 94th minute at the Vasil Levski National Stadium, restoring Panathinaikos' lead just 2 minutes after Lasse Davali had equalized for the Bulgarians' host. The victory gave the Greek side a 3-2 aggregate success after last week's 1-1 draw in Athens. And finally, in the world of entertainment, Afrobeat star David Adeleke, popularly known as Davido, has said United States President Donald Trump is also his president. Davido stated this in a series of exchange with users on X on Tuesday following criticism over his recent appeal to Trump concerning the forthcoming Osun State governorship election. The singer had earlier appealed to the U.S. president and the international community to pay attention to the August 15th election, citing concerns over possible violence, intimidation, and disruption of the electoral process. His appeal attracted reactions on social media, with some ex-users criticizing the singer while others supported him. And that's the world news. Another look at the headlines. Senate gives subplot 3 oil firms 48 hours to answer 90 queries. IG deploys dig to coordinate security operations on the foreign scene. At least 44 die as ferry sinks in Zimbabwe's Lake Kariba. And in sports, Super Eagles forward Desert Fives club into Conference League playoffs. Thank you for listening to the World News on the Beat 97.9 FM Abuja. 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I am Faith Martins. Good evening and thank you for listening.
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0: 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We were just having a conversation about Kiss Daniel, but yeah, you're still tuned into the Beats 97.9 FM, and of course we're making sure that even though it's cold outside, if you're in Abuja and you're cruising around the city, it's definitely buzzing over
1: here. Oh yes, it's your drive time show on the Beat 97.9 FM. Victor Velmo and Tutu, we just want to get you through the city. It's 5:30 on the clock. 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Now, on the streets of Twitter, is trending. Now, it's about indecent dressing, because this lady, she has outfits she wore to work that led to her being asked to cover up with a jacket. Now, I am looking at this dress, but I think Tutu, you are a lady. You would have the right words to try and describe this dress. But hey, in case you're not getting the description, quickly check out our IG story at the Beat97ABJ. You get a full picture of this dress that she wore to work that they asked her to cover up with a jacket. Tutu, can you do us the favor of trying to describe what she is wearing?
0: I'm gonna try my best. So if I wanna describe her, I'll say she's like 5'4" and she is not teak. So she's a slim babe. She has a long gown. It is covered up. I mean, Velma, we agree that it's covered up. It's very long. It's not form fitting. It's a gray dress. Long. Some would even say it's very professional.
1: Yes.
0: Would you agree, Velma?
1: What parts? The whole dress, or with the description you've given so far, it is very professional.
0: All right. So now the conversation happening on the streets of Twitter is that this babe puts out a picture, you know, a mirror picture showing this outfit, and she's saying that she was asked to put on a jacket.
1: Now, here's a part she's not telling you about the dress. While it is long, like very long, like it
0: very
1: goes down,
0: long,
1: it is
0: long,
1: not
0: long,
1: tight.
0: Long.
1: It is not tight,
0: it's
1: so
0: not
1: you cannot exactly see her shape and all of that covered up to the neck.
0: Okay.
1: But it is armless. It is armless.
0: It is armless.
1: But it's not like a tiny spaghetti hand, but the hand is covered up to the shoulder, but the other part of the whole arms can be seen. So she was told to put on a jacket, like she is inappropriately dressed for work. As she would put it, she says, "Got asked to wear a jacket. I thought we left shoulders being unprofessional behind." Well, apparently her workplace doesn't agree with that. And I'm looking at it. I said, okay, you know what? We don't know where she works, but I tell you, I go to the bank, like inside the bank from time to time.
0: Okay.
1: And I don't have a memory of seeing a bank staff dressed like this. And even when she's dressed like this, there's always a jacket behind their chair.
0: So how do we know? Okay, firstly,
1: so if she was told to put,
0: will not be trending. You're right.
1: Yeah.
0: But then again, in how we were describing this dress, we said that it's a very long dress. It's not form fitting.
1: Uh-huh.
0: It's covered almost to her neck.
1: Uh-huh.
0: She has her hair dropped, looking very, you know, polite, professional.
1: Yeah.
0: Now, it did not specify that a management staff. So the headline is, They said
1: God asked to wear a jacket. So who would be telling her to wear a jacket? Those busybody aunties
0: in the office. That's where they come in.
1: So for me, I think it actually, you can wear this to work, but in the company of a jacket. Okay, so you can have the jacket in your hand. You can have it like a carry-on, like something you are not really going to wear, but it's there with you. There's a club in Abuja, like a big lounge, one of these big hotels here. You cannot even get into the hotel, into the club, inside the hotel, dressed like this, you know. And that's the hotel standard. That's their style.
0: And I was telling Velmo earlier, I said, if the officers, you cannot wear this outfit, I would definitely agree with
1: you. So for her to...
0: But this one now...
1: For her to be told to wear a jacket, that means she's not allowed to wear something like this.
0: Well, it wasn't specified that it is management. Again, it could be one auntie and one busybody auntie.
1: But we don't know.
0: A young lady's dressing.
1: We don't know.
0: I want to know what you think is is work appropriate. Did I say that in my Yoruba sleeping?
1: Yeah, this is work appropriate. But again, so I think I looked at the comments and I really appreciate one of the comments I saw. It says, say if this was just a normal day in the office, then it's okay.
0: Yeah.
1: But if we're client facing, if we're going to have a Zoom call with a client or a client is coming in for a meeting, then you would have to put on a jacket. Which boils back to the point I was saying earlier on. Like, if I walked into her office and she's sitting down in her own office space, oh, hi, Mr. Victor, you can take your seat. I'll gladly sit. I wouldn't think she's inappropriate per se. But if she's going to be meeting a lot of Mr. Victor's coming in, I'm using that as a client, and
0: of
1: that's
0: course,
1: her job to meet a lot of people, then you might want to wear a jacket.
0: Because this is what,
1: because it is not appropriate.
0: When we define appropriate, right, we mean that it is,
1: I'm not saying she's not indecently dressed, those are two different
0: that's
1: things.
0: What I'm trying
1: no
0: to
1: no
0: like,
1: no
0: it's just,
1: she,
0: it's just,
1: I,
0: it's,
1: I'm not saying
0: to police,
1: I'm not,
0: I don't see anything wrong with this thing.
1: I agree with you to an extent. I'm not
0: but
1: saying,
0: but if she was going to meet a client,
1: yes,
0: she has to wear
1: more professional. Even
0: debatable.
1: as a guy, like, you come to the office with your suit, now you get into your office, you can take off the jacket and be,
0: so a man won't be able to wear, go for a meeting just wearing his shirt.
1: No, let me land. Uh-huh.
0: So he's wearing his jacket,
1: uh-huh,
0: he's wearing his trousers, form-fitting trousers with a belt, and a proper well-ironed shirt. We'll not say he doesn't look proper enough for a meeting.
1: Yes. So depending on the kind of job he does, depending on the kind of job he does. So if the kind of job he does, they have an office code that requires you to wear a jacket.
0: Again,
1: that's what I'm saying.
0: So that's the standard. I have no issue. Do what your office says.
1: So if it requires
0: you to go and walk somewhere,
1: if it requires you to wear a suit, then you have to put it on. You have to put on the jacket.
0: And if it doesn't, and
1: if
0: one,
1: it doesn't,
0: again,
1: if you,
0: one busybody auntie is just busybody. We always have one of those.
1: You just feel it's a busybody auntie that's behind her.
0: We have them, and they will tell you that, you know, you are showing too much skin, and this is unprofessional. And you ask the question, you know, because in her caption she said, "I thought we left shoulders being unprofessional behind."
1: Well,
0: and when people usually tell a lady that thing, it's like, "Oh, you are showing too much skin, and this is not too much skin.
1: Okay,
0: this is just a perfect amount of skin being shown."
1: Oh, yeah. Well, in case you're curious enough to see what we're talking about, check it out on our IG at the Beat97ABJ. This is your Drive Time Show. Victor Velmo, and Tutu, we've got you right here. And coming up next is
2: candidate contesting the election. Oyemamiji faces opposition from Najim Salem of the African Democratic Congress and incumbent Governor Ademola Adeleke, who is running on the platform of the Accord Party and vying for his second term in office. The election is scheduled to be held on August 15, 2026. Describing Oyebamiji's profile and worthiness for the governor's seat, Adai took to his ex-handle on Wednesday, saying the APC candidate during the town hall meeting made the stronger case that he understands that job. In their separate interviews during the course of the town hall meeting, Adeleke spoke on his administration's work act during his first 4 years in office, as Oyebamiji explained how he would transform the state across various governmental areas. The deputy spokesman of the House of Representatives, Philip Abese, has said the 10th National Assembly is building synergy with the executive to take actions and bills capable of having impact in the lives of Nigerians. The venue lawmaker said the House had initiated and considered several people-oriented legislative measures before similar proposals were brought forward by the executive.

0: a lot, a rapper and musician. Grammy Award winner was born on this day in 1963. Also,
1: yeah, you know, most of your bad.
0: George Hamilton, American actor.
2: Ladies and gentlemen, please fasten your seatbelts. The flight

0: It's Buddy by CK featuring Mavo on your drive time show on the hot beat of Abuja. 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Victor Velma.
1: And of course, Tutu Sneakers. Yeah.
0: Oh, yeah. So let's talk some security right now. I mean, all your state witnessed something really, really tragic and worrisome earlier in the year where some students and teachers were kidnapped. Yeah. And sadly, there was even a case of one of the teachers being beheaded. And they spent up to 40 days in captivity before they got released. And right now, the state is beefing up things, and I think other states can learn from this one. So here's the update. Your state has introduced a tougher security measure for 2026, and here's what it requires. Okada riders are facing stricter rules, and they are required to wear a government-approved or issued QR code identification jacket. So you have to wear this one as an Okada rider. And according to the government says this would help them track crime, prevent crime, and also identify who those that are authorized and unauthorized Okada riders. But you know, then again, you want to look at other things. Not everybody has access to a smartphone.
1: Yeah.
0: You know, I mean, it's a state, even here in the FCT, not everybody has access to a smartphone. But I think it's a good measure, you know. It's not foolproof. It's not foolproof because someone else can get a jacket, a fake jacket. But yeah, here's the thing. If you get a fake jacket and you scan the code, that's you as a passenger. Before you get it, you scan the code. You're going to see who is real and who is not. And I think it's a good one. But again, it's not foolproof. And according to them, they're still doing more things to help security in the state. They are getting around 1,000 forest guards and also some a surveillance drone as well, that's just going to be hovering around the state and some areas or sports they suspect could be prone to crime and that kind of thing. But what do you think of this barcode, you know?
1: Firstly, I like to give, you know, kudos to a proactive government. You have to be saluted. I just think it's really sad that something like what happened earlier, the kidnapping had to happen for us to realize that we can do better in terms of security.
0: Oh, yeah?
1: But of course, this is being done and we have to salute it. Even though it's not the first time this happening, I think it has been introduced since 2023. So, you know, I've always said it, that our problem has never been bills. Our problem is always in execution.
0: Yeah.
1: So if you are going to do something, we should just do it very well. Like the things that you have said, you know, somebody can put on the jacket. Not many people have access to smartphones.
0: I think for the enforcement, they will. But now it's up to, you know, the people in the state.
1: Yeah.
0: Now, not everybody has a smartphone. Sometimes there will not be power.
1: There might not be network. You want to scan.
0: And you know, maybe you're just coming from work, you have like 5 bars left, just a lot of things. But then again, we have to applaud the measure and what it takes. Well, let's get back to some of your messages on WhatsApp. The number on WhatsApp is 0909-019-1979. Earlier on, Tutu and I were talking about Davido bragging about nobody, that he's willing to stake $1 million. By the way, if you do the math for $1 million, you understand how much that is, that he's willing to stake that and nobody can challenge him hit to hit. So we've got a message here from Abdul Ngariki.
1: So Abdul is saying that he was enjoying the show until Velmo said no artist has hit songs than Davido. Now, bro, his message is, bro, Davido is good, but there are some artists that are still better than him and have more hit songs than him. Check it. He said, bro, he said nobody comes close. If not for one thing, I would say Kiss Daniel can challenge Davido. I wouldn't even call the remaining big artists because they will still roast Davido. How about Velmo? How about? Yes, this was my reaction to Velmo. Velmo, what do you have to say?
0: Abdul, shout out to you, man, for sharing your thoughts. See, I'm not talking about people who have good songs. I'm not talking about people who have better albums, who have done more sales. I'm talking about
1: hit for hit.
0: Like Davido's last album, what's it called? Oria Day. I listened to it and I wasn't impressed. I felt like it was done in a hurry. Do you understand me?
1: Yeah.
0: Same thing happened for the 5 album. I could just pick out a few songs off the album. But now we're not talking about all of that. We're not talking about selling arenas. We're talking about hit song for hit song.
1: That
0: your
1: everybody's
0: song,
1: gonna come
0: your
1: together
0: song
1: and
0: that people
1: sing,
0: know.
1: Yeah.
0: Like they know your song. Nah. So all these guys, they can give Davido a run for his money. Yes, they can try. But at the end of the day, then Orish.
1: I think I have said it though before that one person I think is not, they are not giving him enough flower is Daniel.
0: He's cool. He's close.
1: He's close.
0: He has songs. He has songs, but he no reach. You know what?
1: You should stand
0: no
1: on
0: reach.
1: It.
0: As he no reach, David.
1: Standing 10 toes.
0: 10 toes deep, man. He no reach. Well, I think an Adekunle and a Davido, or Adekunle is Daniel, might actually work. But hey, you tell us what you think on WhatsApp 0909-0903-314-1014.

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I got commitment issues, but I'm trying to fix that for you. 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

0: Master Killich on Woodyway tells you all you need to know about the latest heavyweight gist.
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0: So sweet. 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

A very good evening and welcome again to Sports Extra on the Beat 97.9 FM, the heartbeat of Abuja. It is Wednesday, August 12th, 2026, and my name is Kelechi Onwudiwe. I'm your sports master.

All right, if you listen to us in the morning, I did say that we're dedicating today's edition of the show to the memory of one of Nigeria's biggest sporting heroes and footballing legend, Samuel Sochuma Okwaraji, who slumped and died while turning out for the Super Eagles of Nigeria against the Palancas Negras of Angola in a 2010 FIFA World Cup qualifier, played then at the National Stadium in Surulere, Lagos. Of course, every August 12th has become a sort of anniversary to the memory of this man who gave his all for Nigeria and died doing what he loved the most, which is, of course, playing football and representing his country. Okay, so on this edition, we sadly have to deal with something similar because, well, if you've been with us since yesterday, you've been hearing about the slumping as well and death of an MPFL legend, modern MPFL legend, Nigeria Premier Football League legend in Chinedu Ozo, who has played for majority of the top teams in the land, Abia Warriors, Heartland of Owerri United, Kano Pillars. He's also played for Katsina United before he rejoined them at the start of this season, or rather at the end of last season, from Kano Pillars. So he was playing in a friendly for Katsina United against Niger Tornadoes yesterday morning when he slumped and died. And but the difference in this one was that, of course, due to some little bit of misinformation, the story went out that apparently he might have recovered while he was being prepared in the morgue and was taken back out to the intensive care unit where he was placed on oxygen. Eventually, I mean, the story ran, then later in the evening we heard he actually has passed. But some said he passed after he was given oxygen for the second time. But the club, Katsina United, has now come out to say exactly what has happened. And this is a kind of a lengthy club statement which I am going to read out in full. A little lengthy, but it's important to hear it from the club he plays for, Katsina United. And this will lay to rest every speculation about Chinedu Ozo's apparent death or getting resurrected or something. So let me read in full. And so the statement goes thus: "There are moments when words simply fail us. This is one of those moments. With broken hearts, we wish to clarify the circumstances surrounding the tragic passing of our player, Chinedu Ozo, who collapsed during a friendly match against Niger Tornadoes at the Muhammadu Tiko Stadium, Katsina. Despite the efforts that followed, Chinedu sadly passed away. We've seen reports claiming that Chinedu later regained consciousness or, quote, came back to life. We understand that people desperately wanted this to be true. We all did, but sadly, those reports are not true. In the heartbreaking moments after the incident, Chinedu's family, overwhelmed by shock and refusing to give up hope, asked for further medical confirmation before his body was taken to the morgue. They were a family desperately hoping that somehow, against all odds, their loved one was still with them. That moment of hope must not be turned into a story that Chinedu survived. He did not regain consciousness. He passed away. We know how difficult this is to accept. We know many people are still trying to process what happened. His teammates are grieving, his friends are grieving, the club is grieving, and somewhere a family is facing a pain that words cannot begin to describe. So please, we ask from the bottom of our hearts, stop the rumors, stop the false reports, stop sharing unverified information. Behind every post, every headline, and every video is a grieving family. Behind the name Chinedu Ozo was a son, brother, a teammate, a friend, and a young man whose life meant so much to so many people. At this moment, what his family needs is compassion, not speculation. What his teammates need is space to grieve. And what Chinedu deserves is to be remembered with dignity. Please let us allow him to rest. May God give his family the strength to carry this unimaginable pain, and may the soul of Chinedu Ozo rest in peace." That's from the media directorate of Katsina United. So that's, as they say, that's the final word. There's absolutely no speculation any longer. He actually passed away the very first time. We right here on Sports Extra, we say, may his soul rest in peace.

All right, and let's move on now to other things, and let you know that it is a semi-final time at the Women's Africa Cup of Nations, WAFCON, in Morocco. I'll give you the latest, but just to say something, the next thing I was going to read was from the Nigeria Football Federation, and I would have thought that the NFF at this time should have had something to say about the death of this player. I mean, the NFF still is the father of the Nigeria Premier Football League, and it's been more than 24 hours and nothing. Okay, well, I'm not trying to create more stress, but that should have been expected from those who manage Nigerian football. All right, so let's look at some of the news before we continue. Before we get to that WAFCON story I mentioned, and Nigeria have secured a place in the semi-finals of the 2026 African Under 18 Beach Volleyball Development Cup in Senegal in a game played earlier today. Now, the Nigeria women's team beat Mozambique 2-0, that's 21-15 and 21-17, to maintain their unbeaten run in the group stage. An elated coach of the team, Johnny Werima, praised his girls for their tactical discipline and impressive performance, saying they are just getting started as far as this competition is concerned. So congratulations to our girls. Also congratulations to Nigeria's senior women's national basketball team, the Tigress, after they wrapped up their friendly series of, or rather friendly tour of China, with an 88-77 defeat of the host nation in the final game of that exhibition series played earlier today in the city of Foshan. The victory was an important confidence boost for the reigning African champions, who continued their preparations for the 2026 FIBA Women's Basketball World Cup in Berlin. The Tigers were led by a superb offensive display from Elizabeth Balogun, who hit 26 points. Grace Fosa added 19 points as Nigeria punished the Chinese side to secure an 11-point victory. That win, of course, showed how much the girls had come from their previous exhibition event in the United States, where they had earlier played the likes of Los Angeles Sparks, Minnesota Lynx, and Indiana Fever. Okay, we can let you know that for that World Cup we mentioned that they are preparing for, the Tigers are drawn in Group B alongside France, South Korea, and Hungary. Nigeria ranked 8th in the world and opened their campaign against South Korea on September the 4th. They face Hungary a day later and then take on France on September 7th. And Nigeria is not done with preparation yet, because they are headed next to Tenerife, that beautiful Spanish island, where they continue with another series of friendly games, being involved in a triangular tournament involving also Belgium, from August 21 to 23. That's another key for the Tigres to perform.

All right, let's let you know. Let's now talk about that WAFCON, because it is semi-final time at the Women's Africa Cup of Nations in Morocco. The two semi-finals hold today. One of them is in progress as we speak. And the first of them are two teams who have really impressed at this competition. Algeria, who reached the semi-finals for the first time in their history. This is their seventh appearance. They've also qualified for the World Cup. So let's let you know what's going on. The second half has just started. It's 4 minutes into the second half. Now that's 49 minutes, or 50 minutes rather. And I will tell you, this game has already seen a whole lot happen. Now, the Algerians were reduced to 10 women when Mogadi Belkita was sent off in the 23rd minute. Now, 10 minutes later, Tabitha Chawinga made it 1-0 to Malawi in the 33rd minute. And then on the stroke of halftime, Tabitha Chawinga, her sister Temwa Chawinga, her twin sister, made it 2-0. So these two sisters have absolutely smashed this WAFCON. I mean, they just enjoying themselves. So 2-0 to Malawi in the first half. But that first half lasted for about 5 minutes was added. Now, it's good maybe for Malawi that they already lead by 2-0 because they picked up their own red card when Rose Kasere was sent off. So both teams reduced to 10 women. But crucially, Malawi scored their 2 goals when they had a woman advantage. So they lead 2-0. The Algerians have to come back if they don't want to exit at this stage of the tournament. Now, if you thought it was impressive for Algeria reaching the semi-final on their seventh attempt, how about Malawi? This is their debut in the competition. They've beaten Nigeria, they've beaten Egypt, big countries in Africa. They knocked out Ghana in the quarterfinal. They qualified for the World Cup. Now, believe it or not, they are set for the final of the competition. This is one of the greatest sporting stories in women's African football. Okay, let's talk about the Europa Conference League second leg of the third qualifying round. And the three matches were played earlier today. And we have all the results now. The team going through: FC Copenhagen of Denmark crushed the Debrecen of Hungary 5-1, and they go through 8-1 on aggregate because they also won the first leg away 3-0. Now GKS Katowice of Poland, they recovered from going a goal down to win 2-1 against the visitors Hapoel Tel Aviv of Israel, but it's the Israeli side who go through because Hapoel Tel Aviv beat them 2-0 in the first leg. So the Israeli side is through to the playoff round. Rapid Vienna of Austria also are through. They beat Pied of Estonia by 2-0 to go through 6-1 on aggregate after a 4-1 win in the first leg. And that, before we wrap up, there's a big matchup tonight. It is the UEFA Super Cup, and it's between Aston Villa and, of course, Paris Saint-Germain. Aston Villa winning the Europa League last season, and Paris Saint-Germain retaining their UEFA Champions League title. It all holds at the Red Bull Arena in Salzburg. And there is major African news linked to this, because all the officials there, the man Aton from Somalia, who was denied his World Cup berth by the United States, of course, was compensated because UEFA said he will officiate their Super Cup. He's got assistance from Djibouti and Kenya, and of course, this is the first time a non-European is taking charge of the UEFA Super Cup. So we'll see how he performs. We're looking, of course, ahead to a great game of football. That is the show, ladies and gentlemen, for this evening and for today. Do join us again tomorrow morning at 7:45 for the next edition of Sports Extra right here on the Heartbeat of Abuja. It's been me, Kelechi Omudiwe, your sports master, who you've been listening to. And I want you to enjoy a fantastic rest of Wednesday night. Bye-bye.

0: If you got any closer to the action, you might get hit by a ball. 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Your sports master, Kelechi Onwuduwe, has details on the goal. The scores that count.
1: Manchester United 8, Arsenal 2.
0: The victories we cheer for.
1: Champions of Europe at last. Champions League winners. The heart.
0: And the losses that make us cry.
1: Brazil are being humiliated, humbled, and taken apart.
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1: 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You are still hanging out with Victor Velmo and Tutu, and we are fast approaching the final lap of the show. We've got more bangers for you. But to this one, it's Rema.
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1: And our neighbor, like, no, this guy is better than Michael Jackson. 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
1: Na correct choice for me and my family.
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0: 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Devon Kings. 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

and Dilara Mike, Dilara Mike.

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Сегодня напиваюсь.